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0: mighty God we serve. 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I am that I am, the El Shaddai, the Lily of the Valley, the bright morning star, the Ancient of Days, the King of Kings, and the Lord of Lords. And I am Usumfo, Reverend Ernest Ntwejia, the Dona Femi, Papa Mukumasia, Asokore Mampon, God's Victorious Christian Ministries International, a charismatic ministry. Radin Shamo, Mumu PT and Kache, na and I am Yamiadum. 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
0: 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Your life will never be the same.
1: Amen. Amen.
0: You will step from the ordinary to the extraordinary.
1: Amen. Amen.
0: The super will meet the natural and it shall be supernatural.
1: Amen.
0: The Lord is on your side.
1: Amen.
0: Favor is on your side.
1: Yes.
0: Power is on your side.
1: Amen.
0: Anointing is on your side.
1: Amen.
0: And what God has said about your life, the devil cannot stop it. Yes. The devil cannot stand it. And there is nothing he can do about it.
1: Amen.
0: Wherever you are, I want you to call a friend to call a friend. You are blessed and you are highly favored.
2: Amen.
0: Favorable aroma resting upon the righteous now. 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
1: Amen.
0: Oye Francis amu na mu fanse mamwa. Francis amu. Francis amu ni praises no. They are very, very important. Say, I'm media be doing November, and I bet your faith and I say, faith in us, that's the mayor.
1: Amen.
0: You say, and you need penny now, and then you said, yeah, me no, me no, yanni. I also feel instant, JJ, to do one of my papa. 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Psalm 103, and I make an insano and fall. 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
1: Amen.
0: On your guessing on to
1: Amen.
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0: Shepherd Abed to Jubedi and Sherba then Samai.
2: Oh, I'm not sure me that's in your mission. No, it's in your bachelor bomb pipe. 2 million rider was see and pay a show and when you're more than so fata. 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Is your jumedi show on sap? 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
1: Rome. 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Rome. Rome. Rome. Rome. Rome. Rome. Rome. Rome. Rome. Rome. Rome. Rome. Rome. Rome. Rome. Rome. Rome. Rome. Rome. Rome. Rome. Rome. Rome. Rome. Rome. Rome. Rome. Rome. Rome. Rome. Rome. Rome. Rome. Rome. Rome. Rome. Rome. Rome. Rome. Rome. Rome. Rome. Rome. Rome. Rome. Rome. Rome. Rome. Rome. Rome. Rome. Rome. Rome. Rome. Rome. Rome. Rome. 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Rome. Rome. Rome. Rome. Rome. 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Rome. Rome. Rome. Rome. Rome. Rome. Rome. Rome. Rome. 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R

0: Swaya Mumpire, and could him dear Brainy. Hour of victory, and could him dear Brainy. Bible said, I ain't number and I'm shooting Kuniman of Brosso, and I don't pay. Ugo shoot yourself when it's a Jajad, don't have a Papa Mukumasi as a Koraman Pogos, Victorious Christian Ministries International, a charismatic ministry, launched Operation 124, as it says, one shall teach 1,000 and two shall put 10,000 to fly. Well, welcome to the most exciting time on Sika Radio. Divinity will meet humanity.
1: Amen.
0: Your life will never be the same.
1: Amen.
0: God will meet you at the point of your knee. So I finish with the Yeshua. Now, on Sunday, who needs to have a share in the Pemu? 2 Timothy chapter 1, verse 7. For God has not given us the spirit of fear, but of power and of love and of sound mind.
1: 2 Timothy 1 verse 7. If we say, Unyankopon ama yehunhunhun, nemum ahoden, ene odo, ene adwumutie
0: 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I'm a young sister, and there you're casting out that spirit of fear.
1: Amen.
0: For God did not give us the spirit of fear. I give you a winner now. Unforeseen, sir, the unforeseen circumstances. You're breaking in our Yeshua.
1: Amen.
0: Can Jesus Christ of Nazareth, I'm going to be an abomination.
1: Jesus Christ of Nazareth.
0: I stand against every spirit of fear.
1: I stand against every spirit of fear.
0: Program into my life.
1: Program into my life.
0: From birth.
1: From birth.
0: In the name of Jesus.
1: In the name of Jesus.
0: I reject.
1: I reject
0: every handwriting.
1: Every handwriting
0: of fear.
1: Of fear.
0: In my life.
1: In my life.
0: In Jesus.
1: In Jesus' name.
0: Every altar.
1: Every altar
0: of fear.
1: Of fear.
0: Raise up.
1: Raise that
0: against me and extend.
1: Against me, Abetkusi.
0: Be dismantled.
1: Be dismantled.
0: In the name of.
1: In the name of Jesus.
0: Every tool of fear.
1: Every tool of fear.
0: Be roasted.
1: Be roasted.
0: In the name of Jesus.
1: In the name of Jesus.
0: I command.
1: I command
0: all human agents.
1: All human agents
0: using the spirit of fear.
1: The spirit of fear
0: to terrify.
1: To terrify
0: me and extend
1: me, Albert Kusi.
0: In the night.
1: In the night
0: to stumble.
1: To stumble
0: and fall.
1: And fall
0: in Jesus.
1: In Jesus' name.
0: The fear.
1: The fear
0: and the terror.
1: And the terror.
0: Of the unbelievers.
1: Of the unbelievers.
0: Shall not be my lot.
1: Shall not be my lot.
0: In the name of Jesus.
1: In the name of Jesus.
0: My tomorrow.
1: My tomorrow.
0: Is blessed.
1: Is blessed.
0: In Christ.
1: In Christ.
0: Jesus.
1: Jesus.
0: Therefore.
1: Therefore.
0: You spirit.
1: You spirit.
0: That is responsible.
1: That is responsible.
0: For the fear.
1: For the fear.
0: Of tomorrow.
1: Of tomorrow.
0: In my life.
1: In my life.
0: I bind you.
1: I bind you.
0: In the name of Jesus.
1: In the name of Jesus.
0: My
1: brother is sure,
0: and it won't be a
1: and it won't be a
0: what
1: dear whom
0: ever
1: my brother,
0: Mr.
1: Chill,
0: let me
1: chew fast.
0: Oh, yes,
1: sir.
0: It won't be a dear shamimu,
1: it won't be a dear shamimu,
0: a
1: film of Fabri,
0: my brother,
1: and
0: let me chew
1: fast.
0: Jesus Christ of Nazareth, I can see him as Holy Ghost.

0: of Nazareth, Jesus Christ of Nazareth, Jesus Christ of Nazareth, Holy Ghost fire, Holy Ghost fire, Holy Ghost fire. Jesus Christ of Nazareth.
1: Sumauja, peace, yester, Sumanyamija. Kind Proverbs chapter 4, verse number 16. Bible saying, I wonder what now. I just were the bunny. I just was sure be as answer. Patch your young girl.
2: Proverbs chapter 4, verse 16. I say, now one day,
1: one day.
2: Wanna
1: one mono no kayri kayri boom booms our fee our money yanko
2: yes our ya bonias
1: this why your bonians
2: now want to mean that
1: now want to mean that
2: yes our shoe be as
1: our shoe be as yes
2: now would de a bonifu semedian
1: somebody and the war your bonnie to say what did you call
2: now a mim de san awono
1: a mum de san ono
2: now send me for quantity say we are high
1: for quantity so we are
2: now a cost of shrink would be
1: a radi my abra bon slang my awariance my acquaintance my abra bon slang sumi every day I'm face ramre I'm fay ye dear man when the other hospital,
2: yes,
1: I rather for cheer, rather found with the accident,
2: a
1: lot of woe, a man to woe,
2: a man,
1: I didn't tell you, enemy, a frimo,
2: a
1: man, Pompeo, yes,
0: Baba, Baba, Baba, Baba, Baba, Baba, Baba, Baba, Baba, Baba, Baba, Baba, Baba, Baba, Baba, Baba, Baba, Baba, Baba, Baba, Baba, Baba, Baba, Baba, Baba, Baba, Baba, Baba, Baba, Baba, Baba, Baba, Baba, 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
0: o rum
1: O papa fi o
0: rum
1: O bu she fi o
0: rum
1: Baby a oti
0: rum
1: Bro no a oti
0: rum
1: To mi biara
0: rum
1: E man home ni
0: rum
1: Etia
0: rum
1: Musika sem
0: rum
1: Wetu ma sem
0: rum
1: Waware sem
0: rum
1: Obisa sem
0: rum
1: Wakwantu
0: rum
1: To mi biara
0: rum
1: Eni ni pedia
0: rum
1: Edies
0: rum
1: Yechifan
0: rum
1: Yeseno
0: rum
1: Yechifan
0: rum
1: O Yesu di
0: rum
1: O Yesu di
0: rum
1: Receive your miracle.
0: I receive it.
1: Antolobo sakara gadile musaya.
0: I receive it.
1: Your breakthrough.
0: I receive it.
1: To wire the
0: I receive it.
1: To far with you,
0: I receive it.
1: I receive it.
0: I receive it.
1: To wire the
0: I receive it.
1: To wire the
0: I receive it.
1: To wire the
0: I receive it.
1: To far with you,
0: I receive it.
1: Young power,
0: I receive it.
1: No pay,
0: I receive it.
1: No cash
0: I receive it.
1: No cash
0: I receive it.
1: You walk,
0: I receive it.
1: That open,
0: I receive it.
1: I decree and declare,
0: I receive it.
1: Victory for you,
0: I receive it.
1: Advance,
0: I receive it.
1: I
0: receive it.
1: Unlimited testimony,
0: I receive it.
1: Palabasukara,
0: I receive it.
1: Unlimited testimony,
0: I receive it.
1: Receive the favor of God,
0: I receive it.
1: Receive the blessings of God.
0: I receive it.
1: May you be at the top.
0: I receive it.
1: May you not be at the bottom.
0: I receive it.
1: May the Lord bless you.
0: I receive it.
1: May the Lord favor you.
0: I receive it.
1: May the Lord anoint you.
0: I receive it.
1: May you receive restoration.
0: I receive it.
1: In the name of Jesus.
0: I receive it.
1: What should it be?
0: I receive it.
1: Everybody say one
0: name.
1: Amen.
0: Everybody
1: man and impa.
0: Amen.
1: Everybody man and impa.
0: Amen.
1: Amen.
0: Amen.
1: Amen.
0: Amen.
1: Amen.
0: Amen.
1: Your ticket.
0: Amen.
1: Your ticket.
0: Amen.
1: Your uncle.
0: Amen.
1: Amen. Asumdiemu.
0: Amen.
1: Adansidiemu.
0: Amen.
1: Ayarisa.
0: Amen.
1: Fawudie kwa.
0: Amen.
1: Everybody Israel.
0: Amen.
1: Amen.
0: Amen.
1: Canada.
0: Amen.
1: Everybody Israel.
0: Amen.
1: Jehovah Germany.
0: Amen.
1: Everybody Islam.
0: Amen.
1: Jehovah America.
0: Amen.
1: Everybody Islam.
0: Amen.
1: Jehovah Baby.
0: Amen.
1: Everybody Islam.
0: Amen.
1: UK no.
0: Amen.
1: Everybody Islam.
0: Amen.
1: Belgium no.
0: Amen.
1: Italy no.
0: Amen.
1: Everybody Islam.
0: Amen.
1: South Africa.
0: Amen.
1: Everybody Islam.
0: Amen.
1: Receive.
0: I receive it.
1: Blessings.
0: I receive it.
1: One more man sorry to school.
0: Yes.
1: One more man sorry.
0: Yes.
1: Receive the blessings.
0: I receive it.
1: Everybody no confirm.
0: Amen.
1: Oh yes, today.
0: Amen.
1: Put yourself when it's them. Jeje abi don't from Papa. Wukumasi ya sokoro mampo. Launching operation 124. Your preacher was 13 years near Chile. If my memory serves me right, and as it be 11 years, I may check it. Na Mijiri say ya is slabby bread ya mampo.
0: Amen.
1: And pay wabra bon yes and yeti.
0: Amen.
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1: 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It is time to take the bull by the horn. It is time to pray. It is time to go before the Lord in prayer. Don't ever underestimate the efficacy, the potency of prayer. Prayer draws man closer to God. And you can James chapter 4, verse number 7. Or say, remember, I'm one and so you go for one day, and in the two me, I say, now we see up on some kind, no big Daniel Frenchie. Go.
2: James 4, verse 7.
1: Go.
2: In Timofa, we show you, go for one
1: day. We
2: see up on some kind.
1: Yes.
2: Now, obey Daniel Frenchie.
1: Upon some, the put in, and say, John 10, 10, verse 10. Or see, the thief cometh not, but to steal, kill, and destroy. But I have come that you may have life and have it more abundantly. Oh, if one of my, this will be real, who will come.
3: no asel na meme die me ba se obenya nko no anya no so kwa me nko
2: John 10 verse 10 we form you say obewia na wakum na wasai na me die me bai na wanya nko na wanya
3: no
2: so
3: it's your money for no the manifesto go back to James 4:7 and you ask me ho the manifesto nyina ne say obewia wani tie obewia wo nkwa tie obewia wo bambo obewia wo nkosuo usika wo no mapa obewia wo kra na oni padua no kun no asel
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3: all of what your asofwenes tenjeje be strong in the lord
2: amen.
3: Be strong in the lord
2: amen.
3: Amen, amen.
2: Amen.
3: Proverbs chapter 24, verse 10. Proverbs chapter 24, verse 10. Other four with Timmy. And yet, I hope you cross so and check up to 2025. Yanko,
2: I just say, when some go and hear them one,
3: when some go and hear them
2: one, one more this,
3: one more this. Quiet.
2: I just say,
3: but
2: you wonder what you want to call a woman,
3: but you
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3: Psalm 91 verse 12 all of with your soft when essentially me se won cry twa wo be Eradi wa ye mre otoba ha wuti di atape koi
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2: Amen.
3: You receive angelic escort.
2: Amen.
3: I release supernatural blessings upon you.
2: Amen.
3: May you live and not die.
2: Amen.
3: I prophesy.
2: Amen.
3: 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And then nye no wabe. 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
2: na ye need aso se
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3: found the one mu November, December, it shall be well with you.
2: Amen.
3: So me move from the Simono. Say radio do free January. 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
2: Amen.
3: Everybody shout.
2: Amen.
3: On your case.
2: Amen.
3: Until the name of Jesus.
2: Amen.
3: Abraham, me abet waso. Abraham, di asem bewe. They are making in anese. Finally, my brethren, be strong. The di achi ma onye di. I will ready nyango pon. 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Mo bi anka Joseph shini o. Odo fo. Yen se ba de pon o ba.
2: Yes.
3: Efi sumu atu fo. A pay domni kabere se fo. I will Jesus Christ today mo. Everybody shout. 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Meshem Maban and Chen, Nina Twin Sedidi, or no sooner Twin Sedidi. 1 John 1:8-9. Or since you are near Bonia, near Dadae home, none of Kurini Niemu, Nemo Yakayan Bonia, or in a cough on it in his audio and Bonnie Bechen, what you have the entry. 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
3: nti
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3: Na me kwa America me ko Houston Texas
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3: 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And FMDN and Twatu Asunana. 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
1: imudu. 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I know your studio number now. 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And a 0506-895-895. 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The Bible said there was nothing that was made without the word. The word became flesh and dwelt amongst us, and we saw his glory. 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
1: As a common point.
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1: Sunaye.
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1: 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Okay. Hello, Pacho.
3: Hello.
1: Hello.
3: Good morning. Good morning.
1: Morning, Pacho. This is an African.
3: Pacho, you're a best. Pacho, you're a good job. You're a good job. You're a good job. You're a good job. You're a good job. You're a good job. You're a good job. You're a good job. You're a good job. I'm sure.
1: Yo, Evadisa Abed, ne be quiet, not to no prona time for any missing here, ne. I don't premier mamma tear for any will be our Evadu Sakana glory in Tobiaso. Let your favor be released. Let your blessings be released. I pray that uncommon blessings, uncommon favor will rest upon your people. I decree and declare, open the vessel over your people. Let divinity meet humanity. Let our lives never be the same. I come against the spirit of accident, the spirit of premature death. I cancel it out of the lives of your people, and I release healing, deliverances. Ayarsa, Ojie, Fawudie, and Kosuo, Mita, and Supem, Efri, Oma, Yabrabum, Nanopei, Nonkuni, Wasokoramampo, God's victorious. 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Kwangufa and Yentina, Sisin Benina, Amen. Surely goodness and mercy shall follow us all the days of our lives, shall dwell in the house of the Lord forever and ever. Amen. Yamia Duma, next week, meet me same time next week. If you are much so, bear no nine, say Yami be a choir, Yababanuma be changing. God bless you. Bye bye. Praise the Lord. Hallelujah. What a mighty God we serve. Once again, we greet you all in the strong and mighty name of our Lord Jesus Christ, our soon coming King, the I am that I am, the El Shaddai, the Lily of the Valley, the bright morning star, the Ancient of Days, the King of Kings and the Lord of Lords. And I am Usunfo, Reverend Ernest Ntwejia, Dodona Femi Papa, Mwukumasia, Asokoremampo, God's Victorious Christian Ministries International, a charismatic ministry. awurade nhyia mo momu pii te yɛ nka 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
4: amen. Amen.
1: You will step from the ordinary to the extraordinary.
4: Amen.
1: The super will meet the natural and it shall be supernatural.
4: Amen.
1: The Lord is on your side.
4: Amen.
1: Favor is on your side.
4: Yes.
1: Power is on your side.
4: Amen.
1: Anointing is on your side.
4: Amen.
1: And what God has said about your life, the devil cannot stop it.
4: Yes.
1: The devil cannot stand it. And there is nothing he can do about it.
4: Amen. Amen.
1: Wherever you are, I want you to call a friend to call a friend. You are blessed and you are highly favored.
0: Amen.
1: Favorable aroma resting upon the righteous now. So you go so my heart as you say, if you know, but so me be fit as you say, and rather the tree I come and so my, yeah, yeah, pay, but then, or jie, and yeah, yeah, sir, and come say, and a DSM, and quite DSM, and a fan with DSM,
4: yes,
1: and rat, yeah, me man, and Sasu can see it. Obi be your baby, be a woman, say, and rather a man who. Meneso na Awurade ye na dwuma de ogie ayansa anigie in this eye of God's victorious ni na wo kuma se anan krampo a betime tuturu me ka ba nwa na yashase e twaso akosi kosiada na enye asemgetoa na de ekoyi kwa no enye asemgetoa ti na nemu bebere ti me nka che me ama ba ha life se Awurade mfa adom ni awode ode amaye ne so Emma unya ensenchereni ni nkosuo nyamia dumti menu mi eno da soti ase
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4: amen
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4: amen
1: Oye Francis Amu na mo fancy my wife Francis Amu Francis Amu ni praises no mo hwe na mo na e very very important say na me dia be do November yi and abet e face and I say e fit na say as that be dey me rade
4: you
1: 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Psalm 103 in American and Sano and fall. 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
0: his benefits.
1: And I no pay. Everybody shout out.
4: Amen.
1: On your case,
4: amen.
1: Amen.
4: Amen.
1: Amen.
4: Amen. Amen.
1: Shepherd Abed, to Jumedi, any share, and then Samai.
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0: Ano
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1: Amen.
0: Jesus Christ of Nazareth, I can see me and sir. Holy Ghost fire me and sir. Paul send me one of them.
1: Jesus Christ of Nazareth. Jesus Christ of Nazareth. Jesus Christ of Nazareth. Holy Ghost fire. Holy Ghost fire. Holy Ghost fire. 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
0: yi amen
1: bon se bi anu bobra
0: Open your fire.
1: Yes.
0: Yes.
1: Oh Lord.
0: Oh Lord.
1: Reveal.
0: The
1: secrets.
0: And
1: expose.
0: All my enemies.
1: Masquerading.
0: As my friends.
1: Eradiate.
0: Atamfua. Jesus Christ of Nazareth. Yes, Christ of Nazareth.
1: Hallelujah.
0: Amen.
1: The Jeremiah chapter 1, verse 19. The Bible says that they shall surely gather together against thee, but they shall not prevail. Asafu ati enke yinyanku punkurim di asafu. 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Dodo wana afreme papa. And I'm new at DSMO, Ousika FM 89.5. 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
0: Jeremiah 33 verse 3. 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
1: 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Take the shield and the buckler and fight on my behalf. 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
0: Jesus

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0: a son at here. No, you shall bought upon what's the matter to a high skate and up and five fan. I was a good so with you. I remember him, will be a action. Samson will be a crab about a feeling. Say so. And there, a year, a September was swimming. I yet a boy, a boy swimming. Then I toss so. And you know, Emmy, you know. A long weekend. What the other so your hook trouble. Then you said, maybe I will be on so here. And then I or said, then I say, I can say my children put your coupon. Or dear Quark, you see, said you're in a die at the Mayano. A Casa Procobrena, a Drew Swarm. Come here, Transi. Mountain your bans or Transi. Today, Eddie Al Hassan or Conjabo. Yesterday, now some pay more. Yes, also na copper, labyrinthine, a pound for be soon. A bonon do a daddy boot, wet Transi. A program that do Bakuba of an evangelist, Nankasa Geneja. Do me know, Memus and Wonder and Sakabet also. Do me know, Permusua, now Cobra Buja Transi. No, you know, Empermo. Now the point at Transi at the Atrasu, because he said, a better to Marcusi and no enumer. For now, I a Casapreco, Kwame Atrasi, Mantini Aba, Mami Fuaka from Atrasi, Medin Eddie Al Hassan, Okonjabo. Kwame, good morning.
1: Ava, good morning. Pumboko. Yamiadum, Bibiaboko.
0: Yes, Kwame, come on holiday, Nessie. Yeah. So, good morning.
2: Morning, Ava.
0: Bibiaboko, dear.
2: Yamiadum.
0: Yes, and there was a pebble of the Fufu Vinetti. Say a pebble of the Fufu Vinetti.
1: I had a birthday day in the coming comedy in Pupiana.
0: Oh, okay, sir. In the money, what do say back home? Aha, until now, good. Hey, one of my colors, wow. What's it? Make us say, you got to about 1983. And here, SP. Now, and go for say, oh, we are, you hey, ready, they didn't know. Now, we are, you know, I'm in your SP engine. I don't come on section leader. Session on the map near yellow. It's a good question. Yellow section leader. Yeah. God, beautiful. And then, here is the crowd. Come here. I'll go with the candy. And go crow for now and chat on a good man. And so on, we are, sir. The only cobra, I say, left. Oh, we are, sir. Yakubo Nkosu Anu Shrava, I don't know if so. Yeah, that is Coincident Secretary, Edema MPP, Mensia North. Now I'm a first vice, second vice, Ernesto. The only mafia, mafia chairman. Where did you have mafia Rama?
1: Mafia.
0: I mean, your friend saying, you, Mensia South, MPC also, no, also, or Chinese money.
1: Sir,
0: I a former town council chairman. Who for town council? Panina no ujina ho. I saw them wa o ujina mu wa o kasano. Maybe no town council chairman wo.
1: Okay.
0: When ujina now oh yeah, you wanna baso? Oya dear, oya dear. Nanka we nisha sabi. Omo mo kungi tuom na ye. Nisha Muslim na omo mo kungi tuom na. Oh yeah, the crack is like a seven year. On the poor decamp, and crack is a Namunchia honorable and this yao and nim. MP no no. You know, no here.
1: And that's why I didn't get that.
0: I'm a channel. They say, they can say, or say, my mom, man, reporter for fro. Yaka.
1: Reporter, you go fine. Yeah, you very do.
0: Master, I will go cry with my judgment. I will go. Oh, question is me in the bush here. And me in the bush here. Yeah. I'm Tom Sawyer.
1: And so.
0: Oh, to se oho o se no ho ye nso se no ho ye ah so ayi last week ayi your friend saying ayi this year o di greater okokoju ya na nse o sa na kwa koyo ah wonderful power
1: this is the okay.
0: Yes, I have for no southwest man can zone.
1: Are you screwed there with anyway? I'm from Mabuagu.
0: Oh, Mabuagu.
2: Oh, Mabuagu na oka.
0: Mabuagu na oka.
2: Eh, Kwame, so so dear. Tell me a home as me as a mo.
0: Oh. Oh. Oh, I hope I be my pants who share videos I would have been playing a sound video program this year. To which a man never is.
2: Ah. Oh. I was say. Oh. Mayo, moko eh, phase two.
0: Some back phase two.
2: Jina ho
0: videos nyo omo na omo ko. After phase two no, omo ko RCC ne. Dr. Frank.
2: Na no odimbi.
0: E koko ye meeting. Na no odimbi.
2: Where dey where your man never is ni bia.
0: Na na jo.
2: Ah. Then.
0: Obi apa nka controversy pa. Ah, we wan kan wiye.
2: Asam na re ho da.
0: Ah. Abusha phone e
2: mama ya. Mama ya ko.
0: Na aka I have found us out. West Virginia, and Nibia can NDC for so. Nafina, Machara, Regional Chairman for the NDC. Augustus, Nana Kosendrus, Nana, good morning. Nana Minso, Yankasa. Shall I knew who's a walking in a cuckoo no more yoka? And Christia, go on, do what you cry, I wear so on your neck. Why are we away, cry? Yeah. Yes, Yakwe. I'm saying check from Tony Goodman view.
1: Ah, your channel. You're long weekend in your car.
0: I know my weekend knows you are
1: tired.
0: So we say that you are saying come on, go finance minister no.
1: We see him.
0: We are. We tabu on yane. I just said, Salami da who, Send Kenya Commission Secretary or so.
2: Let
0: me ask you.
1: So what you see?
0: Yeah.
1: I'm going to phone
0: you. Yeah.
2: Oh, I'm just an alpha. Ah.
1: I'm just an alpha. I'm not trying to say minimum ni esha.
0: Minimum ni esha.
2: Oh, I want to me mommy ura akutiasa.
1: Hey, I'm not saying
2: that. To me mommy kura akutiasa.
1: Yeah.
0: You're telling me that. You say, you say, you're from Kuku.
1: Ah, wo kan bia na.
0: Wo kan bi.
1: Wo kan ho.
0: Me na da.
2: Hey. Go papa pa kunu abadie nsu anom ka. Oba onum so sa.
0: So sa.
1: Ala bia da kwara wa ti wa ye.
0: Me na bise.
2: E mo di.
0: Se ye de oba bise ko ko di
1: 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Asa wa ko ha kwara ba ti ko ha no. Ko mo ko ha no.
0: Ye de oba bise ko di MP.
1: Oh no no. I'm a new from one BP.
0: Me ka bi wo. Me vote ko ana. Ti se se transfer bia ba me transfer da.
1: Yes, on yan kan bi wo. Thousand MPs.
0: Thousand MPs. Thousand MPs. Thousand MPs. Thousand MPs. Thousand MPs. Thousand MPs. Thousand MPs. Thousand MPs.
1: Thousand
0: MPs. Thousand MPs. Thousand MPs. Thousand MPs. Thousand MPs. Thousand MPs. Thousand MPs. Thousand MPs. Thousand MPs. Thousand
2: MPs. Thousand MPs. Thousand MPs. Thousand
0: MPs. Thousand MPs. Thousand MPs. Thousand MPs. Thousand MPs. Thousand MPs. Thousand MPs. Thousand MPs. Thousand MPs. Thousand MPs. Thousand MPs. Thousand MPs. Thousand MPs. Thousand MPs. Thousand MPs. Thousand MPs. Thousand MPs. Thousand MPs. Thousand MPs. Thousand MPs. Thousand MPs. Thousand MPs. Thousand MPs. Thousand MPs. Thousand MPs. Thousand MPs. Na patin debi onwa ba mu ya tutu kana patin ba jo
1: ah Okay, so I'm more yam on your phone. I'm on the one way on your seminar. I'm on the answer. I remember it.
0: Ha, get your boyfriend and what's in?
2: No,
0: I'm too much of a walk on Zaria.
1: And your crowd. Oh, I know your crowd. Never use your own as your conversation.
0: Come in. Not a one in SMB. Yes, see, and yet we hear in Quanica. Send me the Quanica. My yammy just came to ya. Yan and Quane, a dear, a you here. Baba, when you say, Abrewa, the Quan do name Titit, name Quan,
1: yes.
0: Na a drew, we are no penny, the Nanum, be a swamp, not quite to the coins you saw. I don't want to come on, but you and your own whoop ya,
1: yes.
0: Ugo from the cocoa castle. Tramp and Voka said, and you,
1: young Quanica.
0: Ah. At that time, I didn't hear no way in Yano, and more than say, or do Bika. What of that?
1: Screw no. Fine, a room's idea, but Chetra be a new enemy be a one of my first year now, one year be uncool. We'll be a screen animal, granny, for one year be uncool. The following year, look to me a day.
0: Never go around and then in them. Never tell when you have mission as a elite. In the DC and also,
2: yes,
1: yeah.
0: I just could do. Now no, now obey free GHS over SHS. We have more 10 years. The minister will say, "You by next year, early worry." Now, now, and 10 years, we don't want to be GHS because only 4 years as an alcohol.
1: Okay,
0: and your friends they kill you, and next one.
1: That will be the same thing. This hour,
0: four years. I'm going to go to the house. Also, parents now.
1: I couldn't let them buy me, sir. I don't even do, sir.
0: Now, if
1: you are not in us,
0: what about an
1: assay of our video? Of us, Auntie, I see you,
0: Mammy. The only one was the one you're going. If this is a one you're going, your pet and a different pleaser.
2: Capricia, Baba.
0: Too much.
1: So what I say, okay. If you're going to be younger, say, oh, pass it. Akurano, ala ina ni yangu yebi ni yesu kubwa.
0: Oh, then I'll come to the court and go say, nanka akura mbitu mwa atsevi na kwa misifia mkulano. Uwa wanya froda. Hey, we usi wa yesu kwa ha, we kwa hadu.
2: I don't know, but. Mimi se oye mi.
1: Ofa ne beba.
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0: Mimi last one ni, na, amwamu an placement, bala mpe. Ana mekaze anon, I didn't kind of protocol. Protocol so say, idili.
2: Aye.
0: E dile mantem. 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
1: Ene me share di reporting di ni grammar. Say ah, na me no mo. E ko la ka ti. But okay, obi anu.
2: Obi anu ne di e kwa me.
1: Obi anu ne di e. 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
2: E ti se do hu e men si mantem pa me twen ya.
0: Baba, o system no. Me nyabe jo system no chese. Say, I'm on system no.
2: Ah, yeah. Ma hunum. Ma hunum pa.
0: Yeah. Yes, and they start here. Edika break in your ones and ever want it. Tell my year one, let us say, system, Edika, I bring Colabac back for 400 will be a cousin of Scope. As you say, it's a fat. Fat. Yes, it's a train. I prepare some of your before going to Abbott till now. I'm going till now. I ain't till now.
1: I'm going to have gone to Mabba.
0: Good.
1: S625.
0: Yeah,
1: Kwaba.
0: Come on, you're going to go. Yeah, Kwaba. I'm going to
2: go. Yes, I'm going to go. I'm going to go.
1: Kwaba. Now, in this long week, I'm going to go. I'm going to go.
2: But we can eat it, in fact.
0: Oh, yeah. I say, maybe I have to empower your gate. I know.
1: I did.
0: Sam, my question is, power your main gate. See?
1: Nah.
0: I.
1: Not in a flow.
0: I'm just a weekend, you know. Sam is my peer question. I am the main gate.
1: Ah.
0: I. I'm a chopper.
1: Okay.
0: What should I rest in Papa?
1: Well, I'm the mood.
0: Some of the move on there.
1: Yeah, my brother, if I said, yeah, first I don't move a kubi. You ever said, because of your cog wash.
0: Ah,
1: Sunday, no more gosh. And now I send you men so bad, but a boy Ben and here will
0: be ready. So one for our card, and there's all over tepper.
1: If I tepper,
0: and there's all far,
1: One in holiday in Onya.
0: Any noble visca,
1: Eddie, Eddie, I feel so many in
0: Paris. I look for our year,
1: Radio.
0: We can not so much be distant and
1: come up. There's one man, there was just a tenant trade. They go so on, and I said, they're both not the assapa.
0: For a watch,
1: for the weekend in India.
0: Young Quay, I said 27. Uncle, one day, the war. I'm a coffee wow. Elembele. A member of parliament for Elembele, Emmanuel Amakofibwa. He has commended President John Dramani Mama for placing the Journey to Nkrofu initiative on Ghana's national tourism calendar.
2: And I brother, I don't body in your mercy. Now, what you for Froy has seen runs near the dear man penny, I would be kind. Ebeb de near the Akino near the Adientia Medjuma. 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
1: mo fa
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1: oko hobi oko
2: ah
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2: what you say
0: o tu grofofo
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1: ele ne onyo
0: sem ele ka se di o ka no ko nyuma di o ka se di ya manyo sem
2: what you say
0: what you say
1: na se o fa ne die
0: o bi o suma sa call in the last comment who no ko ka sa fa so it was unfortunate yes
1: you had it to be unfortunate
0: yeah.
1: And then more for your president will be what fa we do as what
0: you
1: are as we do my you want say oh
0: doctor
1: doctor
0: Bre, can you say bre?
1: You don't move. When I'm in the shadow, my pal.
0: Oh, come back. So I'm making just now. Did you move with the house with your daughter? Yes, a US-based Ghanaian lecturer at the Southern Lenos University, Kofi Akamani, he has been shot dead in. Did you know what? And one answer.
1: Hey, in the movie, sir, we are Lenos.
0: Let's go. I got to store much in it as
1: well. I started it as well. Yeah, but it's you. I'm a what film could see coming in.
0: Because I what can see I wouldn't do keke.
1: I wouldn't come with film in tea. When we didn't fish, I know at your night and watching. And then a year, when we didn't fish, and at your summit, it's the mutual.
0: Oh, that's
2: a moon, eh?
0: Yeah. None of you be a kind, I guess. I didn't do
2: 12 or 15 will be beside. Yeah.
0: We are not listening. I respect
2: you.
1: Yeah.
2: Yeah.
1: We respect in India. But the mamma,
2: Love is Sunday. And I have a good time on
1: the mamma.
2: Eh?
1: We are going to Acadia.
0: On our own, Okofa, your friends, eh? It depends. So, the first of 2-3 years. Over Roger.
2: Oh, I know, dear. I make us an only, you know.
1: And then,
2: yeah,
0: so Roger.
1: Aha. But you born on Saturday, then we did not marry. So that until over, we born in Delaware. We are more, or no, or do a no tie. This one more, I'm going to do full. No matter to.
2: Hey,
1: I'm going to marry one time. We did just one once. And then man, I'm going to marry just one
0: once. A man, I'm going to marry for a papa.
1: But who be a? Yes, na who be bribe?
0: Who be bribe? Oh my!
2: I just say,
1: I don't know. I wonder no more alive by me, who moves.
0: The most of me is here. You saw Kushia Quenzia. Okushia, when you move here, I was running across the limo.
1: Ah, that's what I say. Sir, I do a two is
0: here.
1: Maybe one night, maybe one. And then
0: the bishop said, what to say? They are way ahead, fellow.
2: I'm
0: not so I
2: am dead or presser.
1: Ah, I don't know.
0: And a good morning.
1: See you Tuesday. I'm a very
0: mad. Now, I know your production, be my traffic offences na on the ban. Traffic offences. Six on street reason. I can see two mrika. And I'm jumping red light. And not stopping at stop or yield. A railway crossing offence. Using phone while driving. And a drunk driving overtaken at a zebra crossing. It's 31st October.
2: There
0: was street reason.
2: Okay.
0: Street reason, the penalty units near 10 to 25 units. Fine, 120 to 300 Ghana cedis plus 30 days jail. Jumping red light.
2: Okay.
0: 10 to 30 penalty units.
2: Okay.
0: Fine, 120 to 360 Ghana cedis, 30 days jail. Plus, plus. And not stopping at stop or yield. Can you 10 to 30 penalty units? 120 to 360 Ghana cedis plus 30 days jail. Railway crossing 5 to 25 penalty units, 60 to 300 Ghana cedis, 30 days plus 30 days jail. Plus. And using phone while driving, 50 units,
2: okay,
0: 600 Ghana cedis plus 3 months jail.
2: Not stopping and stopping when running for no. Stopping.
0: Drunk driving.
2: Okay.
0: 50 to 200 units. So units to go to say 302,400 Ghana cedis. 40 months.
1: 40 months.
0: There's 3 years, some months.
2: My better you by traffic light.
0: Red light, no.
2: Yeah.
1: Now, if I come in the bedroom, then I may be some of them say.
2: Phone number.
0: Overtaking at zebra crossing. On say driver ni biodu zebra. Ibia on say kola bi chemo.
2: Chroma. Apu.
0: Ba yes abo ni pesi e.
2: Afa kwai.
0: Yeah problem say. Driving e nya dia.
1: Intense.
0: Am say me na me dia ni.
1: Me kwa de ba kuba sima abi zebra say obi edje na oyi sim ya yi sim ni obi twemo. Omu nyina.
0: Na make. Me na but the mistake ni say. Na make say mistake e say. Me me jira say obi twemo. And he slept on two so some signal wo mu di machi.
2: Ma wona moto so ba.
0: What I say me signal.
1: Eh
2: honno ya. Moto no na medo. Moto no na medo.
0: Nanga.
1: We go there say kana e moto sinu e say e hard
2: work. Eh bro, aha.
1: We wa bi show talk kwa
2: na say. Ya ba wu si ya. Moto na ngasa o kada for na ngasa.
1: Moto na ngasa.
2: Moto no.
1: Moto na ngasa na pom pom gas.
2: Obe ku si si ya.
1: Say wu talk kwa na say wu an hwe wono nso a.
2: Wan
1: factor wono ntu ya.
0: E na me. Uji na. O so make sure say wan hwe that opposite direction.
1: And wu be wu ala wu be wu
2: factor na me so. Na wu ko ba se mu.
1: Let's have a good bless wa papa.
2: Yes sir.
1: Me run what I mean you someone kind of person
2: you saw on the car. Ah, you know.
0: Ofa.
2: Ofa traffic.
0: Maybe a problem wo your driver. Maybe a problem wo power to be careful. Eh where by traffic catch. Say traffic check on your other side now kwa.
1: Yes.
0: You ought to be careful because nipa bi ebeto wuro mo piat anytime. You will kakra bi na wuro mo obetwen.
2: Yeah.
0: Yes. One man. Speed na na say mu person now dey free the other side dey come no. Oh, what's what I wish you? And that's what you need to for now. No, we the cabo be voted Nibia Kubias because you have to go to send a frau. Before I say Muno, much near that, the Undrunuku Wano, no, I walk 60,000
2: Jesus,
0: 600 million. And then my car, the car has access and account. And to Mr. Madara for Christiana,
1: I will be
0: well, Mushi, Mushi. Ha, afi yan ko enim na wo ye kesi si you what on. Do ade ba yaro pe no.
2: Okay.
0: Di ye chairman ya wan so so dia. afi yen kwe why be USB is here no yeah yen kwe. The National Ambulance Service says it continues to respond to more than 300 emergency cases daily across the country, despite challenges affecting the availability of some ambulances.
2: Ah,
0: the ambulance, they are just here. Also, they are.
2: Oh, indeed. Yes, sir. Ah, it's as my AKB. And I knew him said, Jeff will be called head by.
0: Yes,
2: say, hey, National Ambulance Service, one more casino. Say, I say, Nina, I are packy you. And I got crabbing at your train, one moon. I do not. Sad documentary, ambulance for one. Oh, my baby, you had no much as I, oh, my dinas, I know correct. Oh, my name, sir, Annie. Cast the baby, I said, say, be accidents near the day. Emma says, same as I see a young word, Juma. No, mom, the acano, still, what would the year dress? I know more, cause I can be anno. Still, what would the year Juma prepare? To say this, that's what we're doing. Ah, the beer, die a friend, say, and then no. Ambulance cases, and answer emergency cases, there. One more attended to no 300. And you pay here ambulance services, no.
0: A day.
2: I a day. 300.
0: Or more, Santa Ho.
2: Aye.
0: Kobia could see one crime.
2: Sir.
0: Near Fred, I'm sure.
2: More available.
0: More mobile.
2: Yeah, dear mamma, some more.
0: And the system no more pretty, eh,
2: pa.
0: Me brother wo swami ha. Ba o tumiko hu.
2: Yes.
0: O tumiko boga. Swami ambulance.
2: O be kwa. Let's say abi asese yo. Asese.
0: Ani available no.
2: Asese yo na from my swami do o there.
0: Yes you know. Na o na o available eh. E bit be sick baby tete. Ya we around na dey obi asese.
2: Yes I just saw wo wo ma ze ya.
0: Wo ben.
2: Like I don't know. Na swami do o there. Se nyame anyere o je so bedro no.
1: Don't lie. I will never tell you.
2: A sovereign.
0: Yeah.
2: A bread. A bread. A bread.
0: Yeah.
2: Ah.
0: Yeah. Ability to cry.
2: Aye. From there, he saw me to home.
0: And the officer who said, ambulance, I say, yeah. Who called the bay one man? Who said, you need to hear? Direction. Say, yeah, Juma. Not ready to move. But the moment to move, yeah, I said, 5 seconds for car. Then
2: said, I say,
0: I'm a fuller. Yes, Chief Justice Paul Bafubani has been named chair of the new 11-member board of the Council for Legal Education and Training as Ghana continues efforts to reform legal education and professional training.
1: And did I ever tell you, Europe or Bafubani will know Chief Justice? No, they said, yes, yeah, upon a child, they've been training. At the AMA 11 member committee.
0: Who did another pen you lose on IBG wrong?
1: IBG in the idea. 11 member board of the Council for Legal Education and Training on Human Transaction for the Craft. Now, one is our Papa Tremuna, we almost share judiciary, you know, and I'm sure I'm buying more and I'm academics, no, we use our members made at the equity. Who called judiciary now, which to me, and we say Justice Gabriel Scott. Court of Appeal Justice Sue Jennifer Abnandez so Eka and I feel Judge Siren Mahama one on so Eka na
0: hey oh so simple name say
1: that be and the abemu ni pasuno eh deputy na
0: same side
1: I don't know
0: oh David
1: oh
0: that's what you want the winner.
1: So I said, deputy now, attorney general. I want no any question. My name now, feel Dr. Clement Abbas Apak. So
0: I almost were disappointed in him.
1: Oh,
0: ah, no war or ranking one.
1: And academic in components in this one, so I'm not the no, you know. Professor Peter, I to do it.
0: 11 member, Chief Justice, and HR.
1: One HR, yeah, I'm going to screen the show.
0: Now, Santa Regional Chairman of the New Patriotic Party, Chairman of the New Kokopia, known as Kuka, has pledged that the next MPP will prioritize youth empowerment job and on job creation.
2: Anyway, sentimental NPP, I'm a new co-joint, chairman, or the new co-appear. as antman ko ka ene Thanksgiving ene wo kasa e wase omuko wini ye yo ne executive danya miase na na sene mu no akasa no 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
0: ye na me he papa video do ma
2: ah
0: mo ya video gbe
2: no ka sa na no sa
0: no pa president acho
1: o
0: se
1: ndi le me hen
0: life abo fi ko mo
1: e le me hen life kra ni me hen life life life you know
0: o se akwa bi one blogger and we are there now go find a comment he said or say for the person for more money come on well I did yes your friend as a Thomas or the casual is a wouldn't be watch
1: and work or any no can say you don't know it's here it's a silent
0: here
1: yes it's a silent here
0: yeah
2: and
0: yes it will be a yeah may yes or so who's animal be
2: aye or be a nice woman
0: you don't say yes, sir. Oh, yes, sir. Oh, be a ubi. Rosen, can you go on a whole bank of a castle?
2: Oh, I tell you, dear
0: Buddha. I say, I have a castle before dear Buddha. Yes, sir. Also,
1: also,
0: let's answer more can. Yeah, okay, I don't want to come.
1: That if you need Snavia, no, it'll be TikTok live.
0: We can, no, we can, video, we are a GT, epic store on the crowd. Yeah. And go for what to do, so go for some moon to. I didn't know what to do. The Ghana Private Road Transport Union have refuted claims by the National Petroleum Authority that it has suspended its proposed 30% increase in transport fares following engagement with the government.
1: And JPRT for any MP for any no. Was another DPRT Womo any Abanaka Cotan Safa Womo proposal? I'm never to abandon him, say, I'm a person with 30%. Now, Comodina and I MP for the better wanting, say, DPRT in Abango Kushia, and I want to say 30% to watch yourself, and then the woman and Frank Kubi. And then I'm so I'm a DPRT about one time, it seems that Womo and Chase Abia, now in Comodino and Sipo. And I know they want to me and never blender at you. I can say, Elo Messania Bano as a quack trans, and now 30% in India, that's what I abandon him. Yeah, more than drinking one. Did they see no? Or my gun and fooling now, so I think MP for Babon thing, ever got a gun and for say, and to me, I come somebody by 30%, you know, much chance here, no Caribbean.
0: Yes, I'm here, Crowfoam Tony Goodman.
1: Chiano, pa.
0: Yeah,
1: Chiano.
0: Yeah, catch on, so monopronum, am I?
1: A monopronum,
0: my. I'm just saying what to say. Yeah. It's when you're school. Yeah, you're school. Good morning, Zikawa. Good morning, Ohinini Ohima Funwa. Good morning, that's well for about. Welcome back from the very long weekend. Have a great Tuesday, Kasapreko Show. Yes, good morning. The only good man, who is also called Tony. So, may the baby be a mom.
2: Okay.
0: Already the panel demand can be belated. That was
1: yes, I'm quite
0: Saturday. I'm belated. He was former police Piero Ashanti region. This town of Fox FM, Gideon Boateng. Now, Oko, the headquarters, now Oko, the public director. Or no station officer.
1: I saw the message go to the moon.
0: I'm basically going to see what I could try to square. Chief, good morning. And then the idea, so I'm going to be on Saka on Canway. yeah, yeah, no. Okay, Uncle Part Two, Nafi, and the Tumunko. Yeah. Venture Alan Alan Cash on. Na Alan Kotra baby say. Now number 2.1 now Uncle Trabano. Nay, any boost on one thing.
2: Dear be.
0: And I will be for a video not but two on our trust. Ah, but your picture was on the ballot paper.
2: Aye.
0: So, almost won't you want to ma Baumia?
2: I didn't know about Pamela.
0: 2.1 come to mom. Government was this second. Oh,
1: I say,
0: Kojalan. Meanwhile, you left the party on December events.
1: September 20 something. 25th.
0: Just 1 year, 1 year, 2 months to election. And you were a member of the economic management team, who were referred as what a solid team. It's a mistake, Bena.
1: The solid team, yeah. It is a, I know the name. Then we are going to be at the
0: Oh.
2: What
0: did you say? The Mama says, his administration is reforming Ghana's governance system to strengthen accountability. One. Fight corruption too, and ensure public resources are used more efficiently for the benefit of citizens. Now, no, you see, NDC Penny, former chairman, Chama Shoshu, so one to my name, the problem, but not that I'm going to say, so I'm a weird a year, and a chief of staff, if you can buy, don't go share, you know, say, nah, Drew is a body. The chief of staff, who is in charge of all appointees of government, occupies 10,000. And I learned said the regional chairman of Tinichan is 5,000, also a pageant year. Oh, content that be sorry, yeah, 10,000.
1: And up him.
0: And the chief of staff,
1: up him.
0: Who's the master of Mwadi?
1: Sir.
2: It's all buffer.
0: Yeah, yeah, yes, and somebody in the editor said, the party may beat my ear. Penny, now we appoint you grow with Shamason about 10,000.
1: And the offer, yeah, share any panel about 10,000 before after the chief of staff. Relationship been a double name, Sandy Pana or Fumley in a unit.
0: Oh, no matter what, no matter what Penny, the Nicolas of Bronzo, who will be a mention something small, who we are for the
2: first. Sir, Facoman, which
1: is. This is
0: sure. I know better. I'm not about to share and copy with
1: you. And the very. Oh, man, good to
0: meet you. Look at Mama.
1: Oh, look at you trying to figure out
2: good
1: to. Oh, the national term.
0: I'm going to be.
2: Ah, Mampani John Dramani Mahama will come back. I cry reset. I can't want some more bridge. Oh, you are just an idiot. I didn't cry reset. That's what you want some more bridge.
0: Imagine my zoo.
2: Hey, then you come on some piano. No, you know, I cry reset. No, I'm not crying.
0: If you are not open, what's the idea? Who's going to come on some more?
2: John Dramani Mahama kyerɛ sɛ Accra Reset no egusu a ɛkɔ so wɔyɛ hyehyɛ ɛwɔ n'aban mu aban hyehyɛ ne governance system no ɛno wɔ hyehyɛ ne yɛ sɛ de bɛyɛ bɛnya wɔde agyina na so na one yɛ bua kontapa 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
2: ai
0: I didn't hear you would this year to call you.
2: Yeah, no one here to call you.
1: No, sir, it's here you cry. National Health Insurance.
2: Aye, sir, Abano now the car for two.
0: Actually,
2: what's the Sabinum?
0: Actually,
2: what's the say?
0: Oh, one more Ghana.
1: Oh, the chance,
0: what did they say? I'm not going to be to Capua. Not portion of Capua. No, no, no, no, no, no, no, no, no, no, no, no, no, no, no, no, no, no, no, no, no, no,
2: no,
0: no, no, no, no, no, no, no, no, no, no, no, no, no, no, no, no, no, no, no,
2: no, no, no,
0: no, no, no, no, no, no, no, no, no, no,
2: no,
0: no, no, no, no, no, no, no, no, no, no, is it okay be a Gold Board Chief Executive Officer Sami Javi says the removal of the Narcotic Control Commission (NACO) from the Ghana's list of port inspection agencies in 2018 weakened the country's capacity to detect and prevent drug trafficking through its port. On the weekend, the ABC or South Africa.
2: One MP, minute, beer.
1: In some of the subwo ana obo wo si 2018 no wo mu eyi nakofo efri enyo kwa ho do na mpempie no eya na chacha uzo no ma ekonkofo amanso ehwe no ma kroba
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1: eyi na fri se no kredia e dintro mu yi ye so se eno ne ade se ah o man gan na mso I'm a be afraid to know that before I see
0: you, be afraid to know. In charge, you know, you're in the floor.
1: In the floor.
0: And you're not one for Mvango.
2: But offer all my yardy, yet yes, I saw my yard, but 18.
1: 18 now, by
0: and you who say from 2025-26 within this short time.
2: Yeah, Dawson.
0: God Board Chief Executive Officer Sami Javi has welcomed President John Dramani's reported directive to restore the Narcotics Control Commission to Ghana's list of port inspection agencies following a recent drug trafficking incident linked to one of the country's ports.
2: Aye, and then they make my welcome maybe.
0: Yeah.
2: Says ye want me free mo and ye mampani do ma ba eh. Yele na sin ti sami je mfi da da so kasa wa he en wo je se man pare John Dramani Mahama sanko fa na kofo no na court control commission for na sanso abaport ho no so mo nsa mrama yo madwuma no mo ya ho de da na en ye ko bi mo moni abomedi kura na de ko mu hwem
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0: o sha brofo de oba ji na ho no wo when you wish, but my yama abrofo bruni ba obey you want open your card, dear moon, say, but I did not the fusu say,
2: I'm serious.
0: Hey, too much.
2: Pa, and in a coffin, I copot when I submit your features, sir. O woman, Penny John Dramani Mahama, but so I sound so do my ba, so I'm a mayor or my jumo, my own, I'm checking you because a magana jidim bonito.
0: Ghana's the Ghana Catholic Bishop Conference has called for urgent, coordinated national action to combat illicit drug trafficking and abuse, describing the menace as a serious national concern and a profound moral crisis.
1: Okay, and the one who was saying, yeah, we said, I can't want some trip for me with the Conco farmers and a Roman fast off from Kabamukui. One more said, I know how to move into a mudom with your mocking eyes or man, eh, yes, sir. yin na be tumi aka bo me sene be asa wo ha we be tumi akwatia ye to as ntina no do mpendie diem kra frefre 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
1: yes o de ka be do ya se ya
2: ne boarding ba de ko fa to go dia
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2: dia ne bo fo really
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2: di
0: mo re ya kanu
2: akanu
0: mo re ya kanu
1: en se alba bo enuna I'm married and I'm a stranger.
0: President John Drama Nimama has urged Ghanaians to draw inspiration from the vision and legacy of Ghana's first president, Osagyefo Dr. Kwame Nkrumah, as the country marks Founders Day. Founders with apostrophe S.
2: Hey, I love you.
0: It's a
1: and you don't mean an office,
0: ah,
1: only as an office.
0: Ah, sir, S apostrophe S.
2: S apostrophe.
1: Somebody is X apostrophe in office.
0: Tell you, come with the difference.
1: Of a different, oh, see, my own difference now, the whole canoe. Or another, they know what the SBS so funded, Fandano, or the SBS also.
0: Enter like apostrophe X. S, your apostrophe S.
2: S apostrophe.
0: S apostrophe is now 4th of August. And apostrophe S, 21st of September.
2: There's not been here that day.
1: You.
2: Oh,
0: come on, come on, let's see.
2: Then I got Papa, baby, grandma, Papa, Panama, say. Mei kwame kroma ni
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0: Oh.
2: That's why na ye da kwaje.
0: Why we change from dollar to city?
2: Yes.
1: Na se ko still e ko tu.
2: Ye ko tu na ye numu kwa. As ye ne ye.
1: Na do ya am pen jeje sa keke.
2: Me say ye ne ye nchire.
0: From pastor la se ben. From our affairs

0: Sam the copper heavies into my friend and the head there I was say we free whom resource no.
1: Resource in the Mecca say, okay, is in Omadi in a crowd position number.
0: Okay.
1: In the head boy no quay Vincent Kwabena Amo Abin Junior.
0: Okay.
1: On the quay head boy, I didn't say we were semi send mom said beer. Obia behind the way city. At least into your car leaders of the school. No?
0: Yeah, okay.
1: Into my moment in the winner to snap your project.
0: Because I'm owns a man for you who did
1: the dentist.
0: Yes.
1: Head boy near Vincent Kwabena Mwabin Jr. And deputy head boy in say Emmanuel Obrimpon Feka. And second deputy head boy in say Nana Boachi Jembibi.
0: Okay.
1: In the sanity and
0: that's okay.
1: In the Abana Basu.
0: Oh,
1: yeah. Your bomb winning in Abasu.
0: Oh, and not also me and son.
1: Aye. In the sanity, it's only the leader's number. We need to pay 6 or 7 and April Tiago.
0: Hey!
1: Ah, yeah, the Ketuan here in the sun.
0: Not high school is a copper.
1: Yes.
0: Ten new crown
1: or
0: investment. How very edited.
1: Easier, so to meditate.
0: Okay.
1: In Tina, I'm watching him be a second deputy head boy.
0: Okay.
1: This is another Nakwakwa. It was your head girl, honum.
0: Yeah.
1: Environmental project. Yeah, school, you know.
0: Oh, darling, I'm all prefect.
1: Me now, ho. And your sports prefect, to ho. Your chapel prefect. And your bass prefect, in so.
0: Bass.
1: Bass prefect, to ho. And your dining hall prefect. We know. A dozen yard ketua. A yard ketua cry. A yard ketua. Sanity.
0: Okay.
1: Sanity.
0: Okay.
1: Easy.
0: A good try. School be say woman now your leader copper. Enough from sao.
1: Easy.
0: Enough from.
1: Sanity.
0: Enough from.
1: You tell us you see you can lead
0: this.
1: Yeah, mom control school here come be. Yes, sanity. Na na bo achi jembi be come.
0: Yeah, mahu.
1: And this ana kwakwe. Tinanse ubisa na se bi umu no.
0: Okay.
1: You no ti. We can use name more day.
0: Any more day.
1: Football is name more day.
0: Okay,
1: so mbasa kwa dem yed matun chance. I would say for mon cancer biem. Go mo wo den there. Mo na se mo rise to the top.
0: It is here no. How many come asem?
1: Say ti the American is asem no mo we.
0: Oh mahu dey opatch.
1: Ti issue ni mo ho.
0: Issue no.
1: Mati asie.
0: By Manchester Brave
1: United
0: over the weekend.
1: Arsenal.
0: Chelsea.
1: Madrid.
0: Chelsea.
1: Almost any come once. Liverpool is still unbeaten. Is it say? Is it Liverpool? I
0: said, yeah.
1: Team so many unbeaten.
0: Is it said, yeah. I said,
1: Liverpool. Is it Liverpool?
0: Yeah. And is it Arsenal? Arsenal.
1: Least crowns to your Arsenal.
0: Arsenal. Arsenal. Mammy, Liverpool record. No, I feel the idea.
1: Is it least in so you're unbeaten? And,
0: sure. Liverpool
1: teams need be unbeaten. I didn't say BB for the Brentford. Unbeaten. It be one made the hobby on unbeaten.
0: Yeah, I'm unbeaten. Okay. Lose. Man City still.
1: City unbeaten.
0: Unbeaten. Brentford City.
1: Brentford. I'm gonna say BB.
0: Brentford City unbeaten. Leeds United unbeaten. Liverpool unbeaten. Everton.
1: Almost unbeaten. Okay, I'm sure we have bare 5 or
0: yeah, so. Yeah. 1, 2, 3, 4, 5. Yes, 5 teams.
1: And they
0: unbeaten. Oh, Premier League, you
1: know. I get it.
0: And you good. You good.
1: Pagana, so I have to focus on beating.
0: Yeah.
1: La Liga, I'm say.
0: But
1: La Liga,
0: so. Basanquan. Yeah.
1: Ubiayo.
0: Just a make sure what you
1: know.
0: Maybe
1: she Ghana. Is it Ghana? I didn't say. Among your beating, a house of
0: La Liga, the Bas and Kwa.
1: But the consul on beating. And a Port City. Staunch is meeting you on beating. And that is Omope. Port City, Kotoko, Samates, House of Hook.
0: Yeah.
1: Among Kwani, you
0: meet. Well, La Liga, no, Bas and Kwa.
1: Bas and Kwa.
0: La Liga, Bas and Kwa.
1: Yes, indeed.
0: And a year on beating.
1: And you had a ketua.
0: Roma, Inter, Lazio, and AC Milan. I'm a ring team. No,
1: I'm
0: also young beating.
1: And Michelle game almost second goal. You watch their second goal. You must
0: have a ball. Then come back on them.
1: Young guys.
0: But the team.
1: They hear some money time.
0: Yeah.
1: We are not man for can I three back, four back. Or can you be say we mistake? We so big mistake. Boom.

0: No, can you say? I was what Tom say. What is a wound me more a or so adapting?
1: Yeah.
0: And open me tea, Magua interview be. Oh, yeah. Was it Tamana mo bought back? Was some of us on Botsy Bassin and Ukraine?
1: Just as more cars and
0: you know, mostly no. Homoba back away.
1: Yeah.
0: It was a amount for Gavina Vonic Caragamon Tassie, Omonia Coaches, Omonia Charles Domania. There will be a one of my bananke sky, maybe and get to be. Because Domo can only add the chain.
1: Yeah.
0: By a woman is only above in Tomka Bumunyans at Chain to near Fern. Any idea you couldn't pano, and any idea you couldn't pa. But yes, and only a dear back,
1: well, no crew,
0: we are see. Well, Bronica's in beer only the near right.
1: Now, three back in the Mikai
2: 7:30 sports.
1: I take any Kalusha, Manchester United game playing three back on mobile.
0: Mobile back on
1: bay. Yeah.
0: I'm more impressed against Newcastle. I'm so starting with Obiang with system.
1: Yeah, Mikai.
0: Bayana, send a Rashford DC Mikai, na a Munkai, na a Samaladite in kind, na a Yinkai, a kind of say, a Shemike Munkai, na Troy Dean in kind. But maybe a copper into Bia because I'm about them. When you're serious, na make. But Troy Dean in kind will be can be Samaladite, can be a Munkai will be a can because only a bluffing tea. Now, because it was a mistake, say,
1: yeah,
0: the boy in the back. So no way yard and cabasa sign.
1: Barand nenye.
0: I don't know cre profile player
1: but yeah.
0: Commerce and Anthony Gordon.
1: Yeah. Ene no cre.
2: 7:30 sports.
1: And that is a pa as in yamin kuao.
0: But I remember a video be on. United near bro more attacking on. No unya unya or basa chichi de. Na a ye kunya. Ene a
1: mbuemu.
0: The nye mbuemu cra kunya ne ye captain.
1: Bruno. Ah Bruno.
0: Omu timi kasiosu. I don't mean a basachi there.
1: I don't know man's free gun foul. Maybe I'm free gun foul.
0: But
1: I'm going to be a real Rafinha. Go keep a bobo and see me beer. It's not the American Coso.
0: And I'm going to say, oh, mom, you're willing to be a bobo. Oh, you must see.
1: Yes.
0: No, mom, you're willing.
1: Oh, mom, you're
0: willing.
1: Oh, mom, you're willing.
0: Oh, mom, you're
1: willing. Oh, mom, you're
0: willing. It is a man to be as a side. Yeah, I'm an annual team. Any you.
1: Yeah, oh, man, tenas.
0: You'll be as no one so team, mom. Nini.
1: Sanity, a bit take time.
2: 7:30 sports.
0: A bit of swamp. I'm my fans, but some bed.
1: The
0: person, only team.
1: I was all your wages. I don't know.
0: Of course, I will never more say
1: a coffin. Yes, a fact. You not
0: tell me that time. No time, man. Any team, ye.
1: Tim be a
0: bamboo, a no form, and no Bianchi bitman ye. And
1: that be sanity. Your words and coffubio mutimi, a yen ye. With time, no may ye.
0: No fans and cobacco to come into me more.
1: Yes.
0: What you say?
1: Yeah.
0: Bagger doesn't buy a mobile.
1: A mobile.
0: So the thing is, get the right people on money.
1: Sanity.
0: That's exactly me as my make catch you beer.
1: Man, you're not casting a door swan. Copper.
2: 7:30 sports.
1: I bet you. Is there another team in the formula? No, come on, shaggy. Answer, send him a bet you.
0: But the inconvenience is asking, and then you. Right in front. You might come as someone, you might come as some of you as he says, eh?
1: Oh, coach, you know, so I'm coaching you. Coach,
0: you know, why are you? You might not be combat Brighton for him. But when you're bringing to be a fancy,
1: you are a fancy.
0: You shall call
1: you. Oh, yeah, Jumano.
0: But also, I was meeting interview, but one of the journalists, Sky, but that's what I saw about Bakra.
1: Okay.
0: Or say, I was saying a principal, no. Or was or pedium person bobo, and say, won't mean you and I don't mean you to mean your way.
1: There was a sanity, and I called your bar, man, a quiet day. Copa.
2: 7:30 sports. Okay,
1: Mfa, my coach ni chance.
0: Non fanya
1: juma, no baye. But you banana kaze.
0: You are not buying big.
1: Copa. Asamena okay.
0: Sitting no.
1: Yes.
0: Omasa ton.
1: Yo, ube kaze o bright.
2: 7:30 sports.
0: Bon omni asina no a boy you know.
1: Copa. Me say me share. Se si a team sa me show mo pa. Eh Sunderland, any Brighton for no. Sunderland.
0: Omni sitting no.
1: Hey.
0: So mo
1: bo. Omone ask no mo lose o bet. Utimi say. Oko fo ni.
0: No. Lose na ba mi yoki. Okay.
1: Sunderland dey pa copper.
0: Yes. Omo lose but omo bo.
1: Omo bo.
0: Ano mo lose. To can be bring ye.
1: Ano bi wa lose a Enzo Maris ka say. Manchester City abo nyina this is eno na dey.
0: The guy never mo say man you place na. Ba mo re ho no mo.
1: Na vi no mo omo dey
0: place.
1: Dey place. Eye place na che.
0: Ti han ti amore bo funa ka say culture. Yeah, inside the culture of the club. Yeah, inside mentality at Emwa.
1: Yeah.
0: And
1: it's
0: an idea. You see, and your man, you know, person was a son.

0: boss no any catch you. They did that e wo mu fi honum o mu show mu 2-0. In fact, it is a game come for no control make an say majority of the game no ball possession 65% to 35
1: sports
0: ofa omo shots omo boy omo ball over 20 shots omo nya 8 on target they still couldn't get a goal omo key players ni na abobi Nico Pass Asani Diao Baturina omo nya abobi Jean Couto Jacobo Ramon Chaluba Dakunya omo captain omo Mela omo nya na abo game ni bi omo striker no Duvikas omo nya na abo Moiskin omo nya na ba mba ba ye ejuma but still they couldn't get a job done. A disappointing result for Kumu, but a story, a boss. Oya denya, untimi enyi bonyono no mfm free and ampano ho. Upi umpi. Eya denya ye benya bonyono bi e bata na ampano ho. And then once on a Kumu for no and a Frosinone for no. Eya in the last season we. Ofo wo table now hwe so ye pa. They are even ahead of Kumu. Frosinone.
2: Yeah.
0: Omo 10 points.
2: They before the normal domachi.
0: Mhm. To mu win ye no. Na ma afra boss by the same number of points, 10 points. But oma fro Ababa da Kumu for no suye, which I think say almost so I juma ye pa. I was say Obama Baso. Boss, my young master Kakani ni mankomo.
2: Okay.
0: You manu UEFA Champions League in a basso. Mm-hmm. Yes, that's any.
2: Okay.
0: Any ya. And the basso nine games in a basso. Ube woku send in a fish test ni siku and yo big matches pa. Bayern Munich versus Manchester City. Mm-hmm. Ebe bo ene.
2: Big match.
0: Yes. 4:45. And then game one. In the Women's Champions League, you know, Ebasu. The interesting thing about these two sides, and they say Bayern Man on Man City for Man, will be our last five games, will be on Lusubi. Will be also share more than 2 goals in the game when we come games on mobile.
2: Okay.
0: And we a free scoring side.
2: Bayern City.
0: Yes, Bayern City side. No. Watch out for this Bayern player, Edna Imadi.
2: Edna Imadi.
0: Yes. Or board the Bayern Munich team, no. Almost strike on Mbappé. Then Man City for us team, no. Almost so Ellen Haaland be a man on him. Khadija Shaw.
2: Khadija Shaw.
0: Yeah.
3: She was the best
0: yes, Mbopa. Khadija Shaw. Khadija Shaw. Onusu Mbopa. Onusu a very good striker. On a hemp. Yes, onusu so a combo side no. And then we are going to enjoy this game from Manchester City and Bayern Munich. No. Then my favorite team ever man division honum the Arsenal for man.
2: Yeah.
0: Omu is very good.
2: Omu good players.
0: Yes, player me penas empire Alicia Russo.
2: Russo, so not a Manchester boy.
0: Yeah.
2: Manchester girl, on the call. Almost a girl, most skillful player be.
3: Blackstone.
0: Blackstone
3: is a good player.
0: Blackstone. Yes.
2: Almost a girl boy, very skillful. But I'm a penalty.
3: Olivia. I want to be
2: fit. You know, crying. You.
3: Liverpool girl.
2: Man, walk up. Go
0: fit. Damn it! I'm sure.
2: Conjure, maybe be my. I'll just. Make me refer in the bad. Make India, make catcher. Very good player. Very, very skillful. Very, very skillful.
3: And I can't.
2: But I'm Kenyan, I'm
0: okay.
2: Or you English?
3: Or English? Oh, Mahuno. The ball penalty. Mahuno. Man City. That lady was in Man City. I don't know me a fracas.
2: Very skillful Michelle, player.
3: Name Michelle. Nice girl. Kokroa. Oh, yeah. No,
0: okay.
3: Oh, treat me, be praise.
0: Okay.
3: Number. Oh,
0: you're
3: good.
0: Yes, it's Arsenal so we ball against an HB coach. Arsenal in their last five ones were 3 wins and 2 draws. Mm. And then game na Arsenal be born. Me Alicia Russo no be born. I'm so I get the job done. Mm. A man division. Then Real Madrid and so man so be ball against Paris Saint-Germain.
2: Okay.
0: And so sir. So Emmanuel the lady.
2: So you them human
0: sir. Yeah. Emmanuel games in the was we can rest assured it's a goose in the flow.
2: Okay.
0: Which will be very, very entertaining. Then a man from pet time no more games no. Very interesting ones now and then man from Tanasa Pazo Mohimino. Watch Manchester City and the Bayern game 4:45. Then per time never ask my foreman and you would appreciate as I can about us my foreman.
2: Okay.
0: Yes, yeah, Madrid, Paris Saint Germain and so yeah. And also game and also be very, very interesting. Was
2: okay.
0: Send a kind of Liverpool there, Liverpool Ejumano against the FC Bournemouth. Ejuma and Donia Rula and Ancasa Statia. And as you see, you know, no one can say I'm breaky. So what team is stopping that treaty? Okay. So what team is stopping Brentford, Bournemouth, Brighton? That three teams already was this year. Omo ya ye Kingslayers. It is a what ya what team can say now could share some confidence with me. Umbemo waswa ye shiye pa. So this week, congratulations to Liverpool and Jeremy Jackie.
2: All right, Yuma.
4: Kaba.
2: Yenti unse.
4: Tuabi.
0: Yaba.
4: Opa. Baby, or this year now, I think say the Bermuda, the from Bermuda, the three B's, Bournemouth, Brentford, and then
2: Timber
4: Brighton.
2: Okay,
4: I think say Omo here.

0: adwuma na in this season so copa yaka these three teams ho asempa titiro Brighton and Liverpool, though it was a 1-0 win against Bournemouth there, but to take what's the name, Andoni Iraola, to stop what Andoni Iraola started, and I think
1: turn for my team
0: Opa, Fabian Hezler,
2: yeah,
0: and then Brighton and Hove Albion.
1: That's what we'll be born under the word the car can ask him.
0: Yes, Copa, Makan wants him, and indeed, Arsenal team, I was part of those that believed, say, one of the most complete teams in the Premier League this season. Even though now me care about or more discrepancies, kakra, now a war certain areas or more. Now me feel it say where Mikel Arteta any Arsenal and a bit drew no.
2: Okay,
0: it be very difficult to say team be bit my day a stopping. And it took Brighton and Hove Albion, any Fabian Hezler, any bit me stop the team my Arsenal. And on that day, Copa, okay, game now. On that day, Oshie game now, I think you would not really appreciate what Brighton and Hove Albion have done. So when to me and Oshie game in Ibia, because so I can say, maybe this is just a one-off resource I hear then a buyer. But Maka Fabian Hezler, Copa, the tactical ability, the way this man is very tactical, and Maka na sem. Once the last time Kranameka said, I would love to see Brighton and Hove Albion and Como. That is Francesco Fabregas and then Fabian Hezler.
2: Yeah.
0: Say these two teams will be pitted against each other. Now my shard here. And then Enrechi up against Chelsea Arsenal. I think say Fabian Hezler is setting the team near what now say every D Arsenal team in ye who no seem to an Arsenal home. And you know Arsenal over here that goal. Ah, once Bukayo Saka and not Munya counter. And a Bukayo Saka esquander a chance from there now pa. And I'm going to say, Arsenal, to me, are finding a way to protect their penalty box. In this season, I'm very, very, very, what do I say, patient in defending. I'm going to make sure that I'm going to gap. So Fabian Hezler, problem. No? Okay. And I'll say, Sadia, then, why don't I shoot from far? And two goals, that's first goal, second goal, same position. And I'm with me, DBT, David Raya. And Raya, I think he is one of the keepers. I'm to me, I consider long range goals. That I think Arsenal will look to that. So I'm no matter how no matter who he because our defense now is so good and solid. They say before I start penetrating, now I break.
2: Okay.
0: Before I start penetrating, now I break. And Fabian Hezler, Arsenal say we say no. Arsenal for CC and Omo counter now Omo back. Let me capitalize on that. And indeed, that day in the tactical nuances, in the area, Jumama and Emma need to capitalize it. Putting three goals behind Arsenal and keeping a clean sheet up against this Arsenal team. No, Copa, I think we will congratulate Fabian Hezler and what he is doing England and Brighton. Also, Copa, may play announce on Chema Andreas. That young chap, from Stuttgart, and now Obi PMO, our Brighton and Hove Albion, and Copa Brighton and Hove Albion. I think they have one of the most exciting football plan in the world. Copa, I'm not even finding a way.
1: So what top banana cry?
0: A super. I'm not finding a way to streamline our process. And I say, even coach cry a jahokwa. Omubenya a coach, obitima toward that same philosophy.
3: 7:30 sports.
0: Ewo mutimi no mo. Enti check it.
1: Before you call Chelsea, no.
0: Porter.
1: Ghana make a Graham Porter.
0: Check it. Ni ase Graham Porter. Eya adi.
2: Yeah.
0: Okoye no. Deserve be fire no. We saw say deserve aye achain Porter.
1: We should buy.
0: Porter deserve be free or Hezler buy no. Yes, who ni say Hezler aye chain.
2: Yes.
0: So omatimi I make sure say omo system na nkasa no omatimi building yi
1: sani yitim
0: almost scouts are almost tomato apete no copper. Copper, you see this chairman Andreas, Manchester United, now Manchester are linked to him 2 seasons ago.
1: Okay.
0: Last season, Manchester United were linked to him. This season, Ankas, and before say United, Ekofa Baleba, no almost were print, you know. That deal ain't to me, Masubiomu. Many scouts and many tacticians, no muru, to say United, Ekofa chairman Andreas. It got to a time, ne agent, Manchester United say Manchester United a bit my fana, but United still omen to me and fana. I'm a ender this gem to me a copy. Omo friend baby Rodri. Okay. And indeed, nebo no bone efe unimbo the calmness, the composure, send you to me body made for this. Now this young chap up against Bruno Guimaraes and Declan Rice. Now to me boss made for the I think said the guy is a young chap.
2: 7:30 sports.
0: You copper from there, Yambra Manchester United. Mm. Yeah, can about how Brighton Etumia built that football dynasty. You know? Look at a young team and I say any young Okrana, young fan say in caliber, in terms of pedigree. Or a young team, Manchester United. Mm. And to look at how Brighton, this small team, Etumia building the team. Now Manchester United of old, the Manchester United, I say, we are counting European giants, I account to Omokahono. Now Manchester United, into me, and who, the way, the left, and then the right, you know, Kopaya now, Jenhuana, Eya. And it all boils down to your leadership by your war Manchester United. That is the Glazers. Copa, the Glazers let me demand United. It got to a time, Copa, that takeover now, a buyer, that is surging. Right? No.
1: Saudi Arabia. Qatar.
0: Shake. Takeover now, a buyer, no, Copa. And then I make one article, but I think say it was published in January or something like that. Now, Sheikh El Kassa. Or see, they chose austerity over ambition.
1: Yeah.
0: And indeed, it is true. So, much choose austerity over ambition. Glazers, I think, say,
1: austerity.
0: Say, much choose, say, omo be cut taxes. Now, omo put stops gas to New Market and KTB. Send a bear. Omo be then, omo be timatwa so. Enya omo be omo benya ede. Every day, say, omo be pay timono and koso.
1: And Glazers no more tinti.
0: Enti eno ena Glazers ni etrusu ye. The enti ameka jasimi di eye now the new year asaba out is say there is another consortium that is the Damac. Say omo peso omo be for Manchester United no. Ena me linki these two. Whatever Damac promising Manchester United no. Jasim promise that and even more. Okaso be clear debt. Damac for no so be clear debt.
1: Yeah.
0: Okaso be putting much money into transfers. Damac for no so be. And the stadium. Okaso.
2: 7:30 sports.
0: The new stadium. Yeah. Manchester United. This is the same thing at Damac de ba. Now Jasim de na ntimi anfa. Damac de e beti mafa. It will be very difficult, Copper. And in your Ineos na ankasa na wono wa be first see ya no. Ono so peneka kra firi mu. It be your din say Ineos no kra no be so be den. E be gina anche sisi omo do omansa akoka the project which is the new stadium project. Omo do omansa kan wi. So be ja plan nyinaba trade dent ni adiade nyinaba. Enti so be ja no e be difficult. E be Manchester United fan bia de. Say omo be timaye a total handover, but it will be very difficult. United Fanny Biano, Hena Wine,
1: for the past years, every year, Biomi demonstration is a moon young crop.
0: Copper, no demonstration, no moon ye.
1: Communions, eh?
0: Copper, Lazio, for the past 6 months, Lazio. Almost season ticket holders are refusing to renew tickets.
1: Okay.
0: Even Stadium Cocrano, home games. I heard Diamo almost said Lazio fans, Ebeco Stadium. Why? They just want a change. And they are seeing to it, so Omo Bemanabem. There be a hashtag Glazers out. Hashtag Glazers out. Glazer, Avram Glazer. On my fat

0: could be the source of until they have to consider all of that. So natural, you know, they have to
1: be some
0: very
2: I expect pan ebe ye. So we say a defiji bantma onum and a dabe sikije tanase. Tinya market tan ya problem no.
0: Enso
2: that's how zoo honum. I had in a pa
0: and I'm zoo no more.
2: And I'm zoo and no and a linky.
3: Change of coach. Who coach no? Me dey do be a coach am anije. Eh, so dey wo so we won pe. And na coach we na onya dey yen sake o. So won ni man, so wo kwa ejma won ni ze beti masake wana.
2: Oh yes, yes.
3: Na dey tin we other wo as won tie
4: asie. Ah, so we ni je.
2: Cover.
3: Ai.
2: Cover. Okay. Mama nche m papa ba ko bi. Ayo, ayo mama ba no. O se my elite na me ntu.
3: Ayo mama na yen che na.
2: Our CPC on my man, Chan on them now. They be on a PBI and say,
3: Rutishun,
2: Ostishun,
3: and then I
2: sent the young. A Chan never get
3: as long as I press my money, I guess I could be as well. It's me.
2: Oh, yeah,
3: so one
2: of what they didn't know what it meant.
3: Ah, coach, no one idea, Miss Award, it's no. Me to me, damn, didn't I hear Sacrament in ye?
2: Coach is Saki, no. Ebi nye
3: okay no dey no so dey menu no so be no ya dwono ho
2: ebi won ma ye attitude I met me sake no
3: coach ni attitude
2: yes ebi won so any more dem mo e me dey sake no coach bo no pen interference ye Ghana had here and I saw ko two team
3: asuma ku was it coaches need being paid the interference?
2: Mm-hmm.
3: But Ghana there was there home because we see
2: some
3: coaches.
2: About follow for instance, them ma about follow here now. Nina, they have some coaches that they can even do more than what they bring in here. No, but they have more chance. Ma on yes, I don't know here. No, about follow ba. Now as a auntie assistant assistant, no, what was Oja ma bring in a juma? So we can be a mufa. But Opa catch on say see. I just got two team. Okwa na black na ko ni ma se mu kura. Nje ma ye coaches ni mu ye din chen. Aba funo ma da mo ba no.
3: Okay.
2: Ni da mani. O pesa game na aba funi boni bi pa. But all born na o nya resource no kura no o problem because we black. It meet again across we ma coach. Onza. But o we aba funo so bo mo bo in bia it the same thing. But respect a place be man on respect a management in the phone be man on and I'm up the man on it man I can't I'm calling on your best on your good coach by a look of a team now a do baby never you train ya now a manager catch or say and my way more meaning is that I'm catch up of no
3: union
2: David
3: about you as I lose yet to be say what you can say please be it because I'm more
2: and it's a we had on as a chair yes I can't tell
3: ehu nyina nzo ya sake omun
2: se me chose
3: ka chomo nzo bae
2: enu se bebi ya kwa kwesha attitude ebi sa ko ya jama ma wo ya bae nya resource eye performance na eden coach performance na eden enye won sa but mawemo no wa mo na wonya ika crave timi ya so ya timi sake o ese wa so odin e ka sam jawa won tie
3: okay
2: 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Unya players now. 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
0: maybe when why you say obetimi e den asasa no e so no kwa na we ma unche o
1: o de maybe ma mu wo ho ko wi na ise e won de ze wo hu na ko ko so
0: ala we say
1: friends who as one make an imagine ko se se no mo bo unu de betimi si ana so akwa ko so enti
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0: 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se nti no mo ye nti no omo to no mo ye se na and all the security be a management on upper place no ho
1: and so yasem
0: and so yasem and a place ni so de omo so nsem kwa kwa management ni so bebre a and so yasem wan yomo mo lusu nti so be jina omo mienu na ma discipline o ha ni ha na ye adwuma they say ho ni ye adwuma de a na ye discipline coach at least un coming within a team mom
1: okay
0: na so ba na management bi wan waka na e be transfer say ye ka place wasem once after match they better start discuss about the players
1: okay
0: this abia one of the technical men and some penny food because say player who say this now back now back to player and say say we kwana penny we then air car now say sir yes am na air car want to make people say secretary then am ayen what could tear twatch players no say one say we dey abia e bet my then asako who the power go home draw back draw match john obon kwa no match them for say copper 11 any Evanese Fabos kwa na yebo. Na ze one Fabos bo draw home no kwa na e bija so dia circle.
1: Obi the message bi aba. Nzame fam fam dia.
0: Kan fam fam.
1: The local coaches lost their respect and dignity a long time ago with the attitudes. Was you lost your respect and dignity a long time ago with your attitudes. You cannot take a bribe before you call a player and expect the player to respect you. Sometimes they choose players to play because they are friends with the player's manager or a relative.
0: A very good point.
1: I said, "Bo no more. Mo players ni bo kwa wa take bribe."
0: I say, for me, there me many players can put that. And I mean, who say me ko team ma ya me pese me ko free player bi free ready then. E di akọ. Saa de so so aye so kwa na players ne ne wo ho no. Bo na player bi wo no na e boss a position na the player na eba. On Nafon so bebe mo penasem. E do ni bana betna se ya Nafon na aka na mbeko tia wo. Oh za. Ana adi place ka. Adi bia be di play bia be bia no play na be kan wasem. They must have respect there than every ho.
1: Okay.
0: But me hu se coach there. E so make sure say whoever is ready to play now why not you so beat my bono. Fanebo. So on. enkoye se selective debi go straight to your training program sabe ye no one bit my attribute to training no obo no so we see omo but so we wa join se back of fa favoritism na e be say adjuma 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
1: I'm about you,
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1: soon.
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1: That's what my party. 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
0: Amen. 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

0: Oh, about your Christmas soon, Jenkow. 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
0: Madam Priscilla Bakupe.
1: Edabut Bakupe.
0: Golden Star Fashion.
1: Your perfect outfit.
0: About your Obia, where?
1: Yes, Christa, don't pan and patch your monsoon.
0: Christa, don't know where Obia by Juma.
1: Yes, Christa, don't pan.
0: Mamintio, and then so for your birthday, Mamintio.
1: Oh. In fact, I'm sort of worse.
0: As I say, yeah, I'm
1: sort of worse. I said, me who the main can.
0: Yes, I bro so.
1: I promise so.
0: Okay.
1: Yeah, that yes, because that's the dream. Said, well, do me yeah, I can't well cry. I can't sing them. Impo. Or the af. What say in fear? But I could be free. So for original Ebenezer in fact, Christo ni bian the old Ben Sabia, a brother, the Ashama was as he swat. A nijak, a son says, as I say, I'm a dish you. You could share a drink of prayers to Christo in New Jerusalem. This old brand air crying, son, a nijest room. In fact, I mean, yes, Christo, as he say, impo, yako yako munu. Yeah, call him Concrum, Medana Sibi Bray, Suma Edda. Sir, I dare do so. What's in you feel about Queer Free So? Edda and can't you be an answer? A radiator was a pal, say, Papa, no me. When who more bought out the moon, I bought no one in Shrom, Pan, I'm if I could just say, Raddy, so winter vanilla is a anyway, Reverend Mamma, they were wa, we shall my four should be 2 hours 4. Ni meju ma for in fact if I didn't share evangelism sin.
0: Amen.
1: If I didn't call me beyond yes Christ the deity. Amen.
0: Amen. Christ on show.

0: Never so Christmas from Jenkow.
1: I can't say anything but
0: Sister Lydia and Bachobo called here.
1: Christmas,
0: I'm here, mobile. Christmas, I'm here, mobile. My mean, too, I don't pay.
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1: I'm not sure.
0: Because September and about any say I won't war. The September for any dear. Ah, yeah, special. Yeah, they're ready as more bravo. My video.
2: Nyansan in Diane, a Pomodine, and a Nantia, Emma Abofrandi,
0: Yana Empire, we crow upon a radiati, and TG as a foradi, they say, or no, I born Empire, an open obeyance and Cheno Bana Brabum.
2: Mrs. Stanley, but Papano and a certain governor or Barney Campumna or Moon stroke as a support worker. But Papano, unfortunately, Papano and a stroke at them. And see, I'm not my man at Panakita, Colano. So, yes, a great year, Colani Nayano, a good great, but it's you know, some phobia, nibby. But I'm a boss here, but in any city, and then what's it? Mistress and Nisenka, all Fakolan and Rabat, they could be in Kanakwa. And to Miss Sre, at the Sredia, not of 8 years, no. Mr. Omoa, Omuana, Abofrano, Oman in Timifano, in West School, now a young lady in Yamade, yesterday.
0: So, Sharp, Christopher, and Sharp, Minister Walking was Rati, the Radabashan of Wen William, why? Christopher and Sharp, Christopher and Sharp. Jesus, oh Jesus, 89.5 FM, and I would see the breakthrough hour.

0: 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A quantua or dinner to Ewa a jum to him. Menimsa Oba Benti, Christo in Shah Pa. Edano, 11th October 2026. PIWC, Asoka, and a jumadino Ebaso. Menimsa Oba Benti, Christo in Shah Pa. And of a Christian shall make out send neighbor and then five workers and what tonsu. Atonsu Monaco Junction. Atonsu Monaco Junction. And then five workers in the gym. And you run on Siana Frasi, a birthday man in gym. And in batch all bath will be bra. And no bath will be bra. I am your boom, you swing your measem. I want you to pray for yourself. You swing your measem and all jazz and also a bumpire. Na Radio Jesus Christ din no bayen sense ne ama. 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

0: the idea of calling was the aircon was in the ocean. 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
1: I know which and I asked him, sir.
0: Destination point. The idea of calling the spot I was in the was so. BBI was so. Sika, what you know now? Where your bills are out here in Arno. 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
1: 100 cedis.
0: Now, no, 70 meters to Euro crowd. Emma, sir, now, my musical one. Ah, I'm a Jim was it a crane? Well, when you're ace, ace, and qua, ace, and 8 million, beast, too. She was very good. And her friend, the parents, number, and I knew, any be a crisis were passing, so we had never called is nice. One of the big schools here. Now, a friend visited by Conakra and about woman whom you know, Bobo is Gano, no more support to a cremutu and fish man, ye bibia, Nemo Yano, but the cool schooner. Our crown could do scream why, what in Hawk or Bob and Grubby, I may sit up so I could turn we as we are in unity. Can you imagine a crazy in life we are saying? No, no. And these are some of the things that are very, very, very, very serious. As I say, you should this year did you grow? Because we have a crazy Yamia and Navy, and none know what can you mean by your name here. Yamia and Fifia a crazy in life I end it.
1: Oh, no, here knew Abano.
0: We hear knew Abano, and no uncle Bob Mouton cooking, and we. I'm here in the Afro. It didn't you know a challenge, a national challenge, yes, in every year, and from all angles. In the drugs, we must not entertain it anyway because you see a bit here because of say, a word tailing trails. You know, you bet me a woman paying for a car. No, say you're because why moms are cause why is ah, then where do we stand? The only politics is from now, you have just a bet me a tree. I do, yes, not my boy.
1: Okay,
0: but the Dimbonino, you're not a bit frying.
1: Thank you.
0: I feel I can't remember you anymore.
1: Come on, my banana.
0: Okay, we'll go back.
1: Good, don't go swimming.
2: Offer. 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
2: 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So it takes top-notch intelligence. 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Emu body, you know, because you see, I say nipa ba kuwanya driver. 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Members a katao members a kenyi na huna say no etuati. And see ba ese uye investigation ewo form. Net team no unya team ngina. Utimi. And who team in our arrest and say, oh, yeah. On say, and that coordinated arrest because it's a jaya, Kasani Panina, Combe Scatter. But an am say, security are buying any ability. Who said you must peke peke woman? And it must make a catcher offer a by way. And not in a gun of Funya, a muji dia, Mode, a conyana maye. And it, a dear beer, a bea, a sack cocaine, same way, a best one.

0: Yebesano, medicama o near mana by ne dear gookem, a dear gookem. Oshe nakob crana or more just ten a commando. Says a banner increase it to 77. And see a buyer on per se and as well support to cocaine. Send your cobe decrease. But he has increased it to 77. He say it was 16 regions. So I'm a region Bienya command. Ah, yadi yame go akwem. They say K9 dogs. Yadi sa amuni na ba intelligence led niyama yadi akuni ni na kogu airport. Chromophobia of us. Chromophobia or what? Oh, planning on or planning ahead. And he say, oh, we take a step now. We say expose you who cry there. And you be caught 2 steps before you. It's best to Ghana for. Yen ya butre. Yen yin yin say S.A. 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
1: beda wase thank you Theophilus upon Doc, what I want. Theophilus upon.
2: Oh, is that anybody yen seno?
0: And okay,
2: because I would do only here.
0: Yes,
2: see, I beg it could be once and be in any one.
0: Yes,
2: Sanamo crop on a year. Nasa Antima woman to Anno. Mammy, I a chinny. Amy,
0: Salome.

0: Yes.
1: Yes.
0: Tell him to take the lead. We are not coming now. Elijah and join it. Bible says he waited.
2: He waited.
0: And verse number 46 of 1 Kings 18, the

0: miracle is released. May you receive it now.
1: In the name of
0: that
1: Jesus.
0: Miracle marriage is released.
1: In the name of
0: receive
1: Jesus.
0: It now.
1: Attack.
0: That miracle babies are released.
1: In the name of
0: receive
1: Jesus.
0: Them now.
1: In the name
0: that
1: of
0: miracle
1: Jesus.
0: Business is released.
1: In the name of
0: receive
1: Jesus.
0: It now.
1: Attack.
0: If you believe it, shout, I receive it.
1: I receive it.
0: And when you I call it back. When

This far by grace, Empire Bokesi, and I said, you will be a minion, Madofu.

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2: Wow, because you are in the position of men in amen.
3: Amen and amen. Next week, 18th and 19th, can we beat it? Will be a winning the Akosu or Swam Rebbe.
2: May catch you be a last man. Be a lampy bocassia. Now, you have some kids who are crying out with you. 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
4: Evangelist Dr. Akwesi Donkor is a revivalist to the body of Christ in this end time. His passion is to give hope to the hopeless, revive the church of our Lord Jesus, and empower the saints for the work of the ministry. He had the passion right from infancy. At the age of 14, he was given the opportunity to mount the pulpit of Gethsemane Methodist, Bushen Kumasi, to preach the message of hope. This led him to enroll at a Christian Service College to pursue biblical studies. Ever since, the Lord has anointed him to preach his unadulterated word in many churches across Ghana to revive the body of Christ. He has been a radio pastor for the past 19 years with three different radio stations, including Kesben FM, Angel FM, and Oyepa Radio, and currently at Sikar FM, all in Kumasi. This radio ministry, dubbed Hour of Hope, gives hope to a lot of people across the globe. He's the visionary of a non-denominational outreach ministry, dubbed Akwesi Donkor Outreach Ministries, ADOM, which has been established with the aim of mobilizing believers to reach out to the lost souls and equip the saints worldwide. ADOM has online and in-person meetings such as the Grace Hour, Hour of Hope, Prophetic Prayer Walk, A Night with the King in Paibokesie, and Petemu Mpaibo, of which awesome testimonies are being heard for its participants. He's married and blessed with three brilliant boys and a girl.
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6: 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It is a blessing time. 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
7: 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My share was Sika FM 89.5. So, I'll be a boy on 9%. A Juada Pacifica de Bia. A real radia qua a cosidon called a fanager. No gene radias and so a dean near Kaiji de Woman Pong Pai. Or the former show was said, you read the money that's all. Shame.
6: 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It is a blessing time. 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Lord,
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9: 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I'm the rest of chapel. I'm going to go to the house. I'm going to go to the house. And it was from Dr. Abbasi. 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I had to add a cozy fear. The beer 19. What you to do with that? I don't ever be people in Lord, I fall upon me. I mean, sir, I'm so for the

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1: And it is so rainy on your other phone. My share was Sky FM 89.5. So I'll go and run on Nikosin and see. A Jada Pacifia, the BI. I will write a poor Akosidon or Afanaja. No, it's never a dear so a dear near Kaji Jibuma Bompire. Other for me, show was saying,

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1: Hour of hope. It is a blessing time. 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
2: 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Empire Broadcasting is the hope you. We need any yamenei. We need any yenswa. We need a bro. Empire Broadcasting. I said bro. You want to share the beer capacity? Yeah, you saw Carvey Methodist Amekum. Carvey Methodist Amekum. Mr. Brawati, brother, I don't know you're not. Now, be your bank. You might be secure. Bra. But I want to see you be your bank. The base shaman. The more you're the fool. Be anywhere about five or get it. I'm an animal who was here. I'm a girl. I'm a girl. I'm a girl. I'm a girl. I'm a girl. I'm a girl. I'm a girl. I said, man, I said, I'm going to be a kind of a bonus.

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1: I want a pop. It is a blessed time. It is an opportunity to connect to the great. Of hope. It is a blessing time. It is opportunity to connect to the grace. 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

0: power of hope. 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She a doctor, Christine, doctor. Power of hope. And that's what I say. Who paid it as hope? Come and let's do it here.
1: Hey, I don't. Hey, I don't. Send your TV, hey, I don't. We thank him for this day, the 22nd of September 2026, the 265th day of the year. 100 days more to go. Ebenezer.
0: Lord has helped us.
1: Ebenezer.
0: That's why the Lord has helped us.
1: Obuabuo. Baby, your boy has been doing it. How do you fast then? How do you see training your idea? And I want to interview him. Ebenezer.
0: That's why the Lord has helped us.
1: Okay. Obuabuo.
0: Baby, a radia boy, a bedouni.
1: The anime pet dear, a radia boy, and
0: okay.
1: But for his grace,
0: this far by grace.
1: Sankanyana Dumua,
0: Pepe, say Yadum.
1: Yadana say, Yawa, we are mobile, Yawadum Yay. Nian in tea, Tiasi, and Yan in tea, Yungu, Yanian in tea. Yeah, can you put what we are saying? Yeah, can you should have yes and Yama, I see Kai to 9.5. It's our food. The free break was a bonus here. Near the Nosia Cassia no Abreu. They didn't question Uncle Frame Radio Aqua. Also, for William, so who should just say, oh, hi. On your yourself. Also, for Paul. The most man. On your brother. Also, for what's any of my party, I'm going to do
2: your own party. But I'm going to say, when
0: you're
2: I need your own party. Don bere manu wa urade.
1: Yes Lord.
2: Wa wo kan ba mu na wo se ejina.
1: Yes.
2: Wo na ka so bo boye ho ban no kure mu wa boye ho ban. Wa yi afri musuo na yesan mu. Wa ma wo tamfo kwan ama wa ninkunim wo yeso.
1: Yes Lord.
2: Wa ama won kwan ama wa anse ye ne ye de.
1: Yes.
2: De e kan se asedan kan.
1: Yes Lord.
2: Ayeyi enka wo di no.
1: Ye
2: ma wo di ni so. Enwumre wo ma ya ba wo na ase. De ye sere ne se se de wo de wa ko a ye ne da no. Ene enye mursuo e ma yen. So now, ma, any insira, a tea for any her for any insirano.
1: Yes,
2: sir, I will say, and then so say to me be pijano. So, Bakuetia with Juma and Wasema, who to me and finding two form and so Wakuana say, yes, sir, I will say, and then Nam Juma de so, Nadia and Abama Boo, Enya, Retribi, Onya in Kenya, and be now Onya in Kuranshebi, a Viano, Yadian Munyam Bemauti, Yadawasi, so what ye a dominanti, amen,
0: amen,
1: amen, and amen. Yeah, then I said, Mammy, who I'm in, what comment session, or baby, I will be asked, what Facebook is, what TikTok. Facebook is 89.5 FM. That is the account. TikTok is ev.dr.com. A radio is down. 100 days more to go. Yeah, then I say, Eddie and I, you know, I and they sit down on the Pijani, I come for the Yatron Tongue, and they are ye, and they are Seda, and they are Tonton. What the Yatran Nano Macumacua had no Edusian moon, a cow or half, nothing of Quavia yet. They would add the Ayani,

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Herado Israel. 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Herado Israel. Ma Francisca Balfour Joe, God bless you. 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I believe everyone is doing fine. 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

0: sara ma fo si filia dia wo ye Ghana ni na wo America na wo nkopa de pes kitchen ni dia na wo akasa mi ni dia wo pes wo dia at the pes kitchen at the pes kitchen it's your day we celebrate you here on our foot on Sky 9.5 I would say, when we are celebrating our birthday, we have to sow a seed into our father's life. Wow. To release a word of prayer over us. Even with the woman, I've had a birthday. We jigame budinina.
1: And yeah, yes, sir.
0: At the best kitchen, yeah, it's sue on my side. Now says sue at no side. Now says sue. A kunafobi side.
1: Wow.
0: Or the Ibiaba. Mem Kasobi Amefru, never Mobi Amefre. Obi no kuna news to us, make a friend, Yamekroti Asia, Yamekroti Asia, me no kuna name, what should I make a friend? Make a friend of my membi. We are kuna was in I, who could have was a wound ready. A choir is going by Fasa, I could afford a way of our hour. Me will be a flow. Obi, no bit of us may from my mammy. Me, my view could end it. Anyway, you won't be after a photograph of every grand, of every grand. So, Mavis Sapia, Mesa, Sadi Press Kitchen, CEO of Sadi Press Kitchen. Enjoy this one. May Bonnie wish 3-4 minutes. Wow, that's all the most important with him. Maybe so, over here, come up out. Catch him, Mr. Tioku, so on Shen Hui. Tell a picture on the Tiano. Hey, did you for? So, the auntie has here, soft willing at Tias. Soft willing at Amoa.
1: That didn't cost him.
0: At the best kitchen. Catch them, Mr. Tio, who said, well, Chen Wee. Satian, within the name of Mono. Okay, energy, Kenya. One of them, no idea. I don't know. It says, I'm off to one count, one more Bobby D. It's in Quafa Canton Cross with me. Who's a man who was on when you are old to me? That's you.
1: To me, no, what the fuck is
0: no, be to be. Obi to me any more. Who knows why you are about 2 years?
1: A timino.
0: Was of wounding Mupa. A timino. A fan. Now, Crawford is a power, Moso Sodian. Hey, y'all met it.
1: Hey,
0: what could I conco?
1: Hey,
0: what could I conco?
1: Hey,
0: what could I conco? Shah. What could I conco? No, Tigum. No, I tigum. No, I'm over Numa.
1: Say, you
0: know. What do I Oko kacha di esem tuma. Sabe jago.
1: Senyo na abi tibu.
0: Mr. Tiyoku. Ah, Mr. Tiyoku apia. Yesu utiye me. Sheye na bibia anso wa she. Enjoy this one with your wife and the whole family. Eradislam. Senior prefect and slander here. 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Annabelle Bonsuaba and say, flu beat in out of form. And Tina say, why? Yes, Abu Biaka. Where your friend Bibi to me, Bibi? As I was one day. Bibi to me, Bibi. Annabelle Bonsuaba. May the Lord touch you and heal you in Jesus' name.
1: Amen.
0: Lucia Duyamo Aqua Radish, Susanna Mensah. Mama was here at the pest kitchen in America. Munko did the free Matriaka. Munko did the free Matriaka. Francesca said, oh, Araba the first. Are you sure it's just flu? Nanyan Wanaka there. Mami Yantra Radin Star. David Manuel Radin Star. So far, you have been asking that the pregnancy is not easy. So far, you have been one year Madonna.
1: Hey,
0: I don't know. So far, one year Madonna.
2: Hey,
0: just almost a minute. I don't know if I'm back. Just almost a movie. into me so much out who was my song so with you or say me new one day to and yeah by your magic send it Saturday no be a week you be as I so for chasing in the map but be put ya Debbie and I had the first birthday and team by Debbie whatever I mean but Debbie maybe it's better than me for me being to jail okay I'm not very bad idea coming home I bet you I say. Okay, I'm about to have the best kitchen or salad. Minimum says salad to me become a. Maybe some batch of salad to me become. I'm like a funny dear hold on. I'm saying salad to me become. Don't cast out of a bedroom. A radish star. Marvel is here. A radish star. Nana 4114. A radish star. Okay, I say North Carolina, North Carolina, North Carolina. North Carolina in the state, no, Arambwa, and a Charlotte, no, a suburb of the state, and Adeva. Mami, you know so. Na America, you nyama, how do you know how to do so ate. My name is Free Texas Dallas. Call North Carolina. My name ours, no. Okay. At the press kitchen, North Carolina, and any please, me pe fry the yam, any tilapia, why? Papa se wetu yaka. Na admin, watu kwa na? Admin, abe chrono.
1: Anibiana.
0: Oh, okay. At the pass me right. O say North Carolina, and the state, no.
1: Wow.
0: And a Charlotte, no. And it's a waba. Waba Kumasi. Na waba Krufrum.
1: Okay.
0: To call North Carolina, or Charlotte.

0: at the press kitchen here. At the press kitchen here. Mr. Tiago. Mr. Tiago Apia. Oh my idea. And they are cutting it out also. They're cutting it out also. Cutting it out also. Oh, Papa, if you emphasize that Papa, pregnancy is the only stage to do Trimude. For me, dear, I do more than to make him suffer. Girl, we won. Girl, it's an old watch. Mr. Buatin is out here.
1: Oseda,
0: Buapaya. When you're doing it, baby, just was set that part. May set that.
1: Titi, Papa.
0: Hello, sir. Mrs. Sasu here. Greetings from CCBC, Genyase. We had a great encounter with you. Hey, Mrs. Sasu, I've been out to the world. I'm about to go home here. Right, it's now. One of the days, maybe some are saying, if you look no, Mrs. Sasu, could also, on also, a way, young chair. Now, sir, I'm Mr. Ukuru, sir. Movie, I'm not, sir. I can't last one. Now, sir, what's the movie? But I'm here, sir, dear. When you are Jiwa here, as I come back, Mrs. Sasu, me bacho me buana. And come over the answer, so for him was in count.

0: share be jafia abedwa ko won ne share ahonidie ene yenso ensem so e de ensem atujwa ama Zoom Lion Ghana Limited abo ma baso pa e wo mjuma die so nko amude titiru ene oti mantem wo
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0: Ghana Association of University Administrators and Edito Ghana by any as a share and woman see so sell one sick idea a camuno a buy any share now to ya among yes sir what do you want a candy and a begufo
1: and you may and send me say any day I can count any alternancia yet ever some more say and you may know see a cassia ball a was 89.5 cassia fidia so as some friend you may ya japan and a cassia boy ever some more a nana jao jeboa frame Argentina mene
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3: ene baby ya gani enjunu ose enapu pia I bought to go get a shoe. And you see, I'm a guy, and you're not in the room, and you're in the room, and you're in the room, and you're in the room, and you're in the room, and you're in the room, and you're in the room, and you're in the room, and you're in the room, and you're in the room, and you're in the room, and you're in the room, and you're in the room, and you're in the room, and you're in the room, and you're in the room, and you're in the room, and you're in the room, and you're in the room, and you're in the room, and you're in the room, and you're in the room, and you're in the room, and you're in the room, and you're in the room, and you're in the room, and you're in the room, and you're in the room, and you're in the room, and you're in the room, and you're in the room, and you're in the room, and you're in the room, and you're in the room, and you're in the room, and you're in the room, and you're in the room, and you're in the room, and you're in the room, and you're in the room, and you're in the room, and you're in the room, and you're in the room, and you're in the room, and you're in the room, and you're in the room, and you're in the room, and you're in the room, and you're in the room, and you're in the room, and you're in the room, and you're in

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2: 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I don't want to do something like that. 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